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4: 7 degrees in Warrigal, 9 in Traralgon, 8 in Pakenham. From the Capital Radio 3GG newsroom, I'm Scott Maiman. American country music legend, actor and philanthropist Dolly Parton has died at the age of 80. The singer was best known for songs including Jolene, Islands in the Stream and the theme to her film 9 to 5. Parton's nephew shared news of her death on social media. Brian Siever says his aunt helped many aspiring artists reach their full potential.
5: Dolly also opened doors for generations of singers, songwriters, musicians and dreamers from every walk of life and across every continent. By her example, we believe that anything was possible. She never saw a door she couldn't open, and the door she opened made and changed history.
4: A man's been charged after a mother and her 10-year-old son from the Bass Coast were hospitalised after a terrifying random attack in the heart of Melbourne. Yesterday afternoon, the boy was punched and stabbed with scissors outside Victoria Police headquarters. His mother, visiting from Cowes, then stabbed when she rushed in to protect him as her two other children watched on. Superintendent Zorka Dunstan says a passerby raced to their aid.
6: We had a citizen immediately intervene. He's jumped onto the 27-year-old male. He's grabbed him off the female. And in addition, we had two other citizens also come and assist him with pinning this male down. It's heroic. Like, without a doubt, without their intervention, it could have been a lot worse. So we are so grateful for their assistance.
4: Both suffered non-life-threatening injuries. An increase in burglaries since June has led to a police warning for locals across Warrigal. The main focus of crime has been along the Copelands Road area. Baw-Baw's Crime Investigation Unit says thieves have been targeting cars, especially those that may contain tools. Police are suggesting owners should ensure their tools are engraved, which means if they're stolen, it'll help investigators return them to their owner. They also remind Warrigal locals to lock up at all times. Richmond has issued a statement, adamant their players were not mocking the alleged sexual assault scandal during Mad Monday celebrations at a West Gippsland pub. Alex Doherty reports.
7: In a statement, the club says they have spoken to players who have expressed their embarrassment over their behaviour at the Garfield Hotel. Video footage surfaced on Monday with one Richmond player getting a smack on the buttocks while another player got whipped with a belt. The club says the players are adamant they were in no way referencing or making light of the sexual assault allegations made to Sydney Swans players. The Garfield Hotel has come to the defence of the Richmond players, saying they were extremely respectful and fun to deal with. Alex Doherty, Capital Radio News.
4: Disgraced talent manager Ralph Carr has been sentenced to 6 years jail with a four-year minimum for raping a woman. The 66-year-old cried as the county court judge imposed a non-parole period of 4 years. A new report's found power-hungry data centres are set to put more pressure on the Victorian grid in the next decade. The Australian energy market operator says the state's short-term outlook has improved, but we face a double squeeze over the next 10 years. Tech expert Lee Stark says it's a double whammy, the rise in AI and the data centres themselves.
8: We've had data centres for ages. The internet requires data centres to run. When it comes to AI, the amount of hardware that we need to do these sort of processes. So something as simple as using ChatGPT or Gemini requires a data center operation, which can consume quite a bit of energy and can also consume water because you're keeping these things running cool. pool.
4: Thredbo Ski Resort in New South Wales reported the worst domestic snow season in decades. A number of ski fields have been forced to close early, with the third lowest snow levels since records began in 1954.
2: 3GG Local Sport.
4: Essendon's new coach, Mark McVay, has called for all Bombers fans to realign with the club. Earlier this week, McVay was named senior coach over James Hird. It comes on the back of some groups of supporters demanding Hird be given the top job. McVay says he hopes supporters who may not be aligned with him right now see some great change in the side's on-field performances.
9: I don't fear those people. I actually embrace how they feel, and I understand it, to be fair. I think what they need to see is obviously improvement, and they need to see who I am as a person and what I'm about. We need to surround our players with the best staff we possibly can, and we'll go to work at that. They need to be coached hard and coached well.
4: And that's the latest news update. I'm Scott Maiman from the Capital Radio Newsroom.
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10: A shower at 2 and 15 today, tomorrow partly cloudy and 15, Friday partly cloudy and 14, and Saturday cloudy and 15. Warragul at top of 15 today, Moe 15, and Terowin 15 degrees.
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Tough choice, but this bit is easy. 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

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Thanks to Lee and Gathy Kia, it is your station to take a pick of Duran Duran in London or Bryan Adams in Paris. What one would you choose? Well, you'll have a chance to again shortly. 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

0: Forever Classic 3GG, Craig Pritchard wrapping up a 30-minute music marathon with Brian Adams. And not just yet, but soon we'll give you a chance to get onto that standby list thanks to Lee and Gaffer Kia. And either him or Duran Duran live in London. Hey, thanks to Accident Tone Gippsland, prompt and professional attention from Bunyip to Mallacoota and right across Gippsland. We'll have another 30-minute music marathon coming your way just after 11. A shower or two about today, 15 degrees. Thursday, partly cloudy and 15. Friday, partly cloudy, 14. And Saturday, cloudy and 15. Warragul, Moe and Traralgon all going for a top of 15 degrees today. Up soon, Sir Elton John. 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
2: 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He was told to put on the dentures, and lo and behold, they fit perfectly. 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

0: 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And don't forget, the Superstar Experience is back throughout the day. 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Thanks to Lee and Gather Care. Now open, explore Tasman or Sorrento and book your test drive now. And of course, you get to pick from Duran Duran at London or Bryan Adams in Paris. And the prize includes airfares and tickets for two and $5,000 spending money. And we'll be giving you a chance to, queue up and put your name on that standby list throughout the day. So listen out for your cue to call. We've got a 30-minute music marathon to come after 11, including Toto. And R.E.M. That's me in the spot, like losing my Forever Classic 3JJ.
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9: 12 degrees in Warragul, 13 right now for both Traralgon and Pakenham. From the Capital Radio 3JJ newsroom, I'm Scott Maiman. Tributes after the death of legendary singer, cultural icon and philanthropist Dolly Parton. The country music performer won 11 Grammy Awards, 3 Emmys and an Oscar during a celebrated career that spanned 6 decades. The US President Donald Trump has announced flags in America will be lowered for a week in her honour. These listeners reflecting on her incredible career and the joy she brought so many.
10: Just such a happy lady. She brought happiness.
11: One of the best concerts I've ever been to. She was incredible.
12: Great lady,
11: with all the bad that's happening in the world, we need more Dolly Partons.
9: Dolly Parton was 80. Richmond AFL players are being slammed after their Mad Monday celebrations at a West Gippsland pub were caught on video. Video footage showed one Richmond player getting smacked in the buttocks while another player got whipped with a belt. The Garfield Hotels put out a statement saying the incident has been blown out of proportion and the boys were fun to deal with and extremely respectful during Mad Monday celebrations. But former Collingwood player and coach Tony Shaw says the optics are terrible.
12: Just ridiculous, isn't it? To not know the occasion and what's going on and just total disrespect. Not everybody who plays league football is an intelligent person, and you add sort of, you know, either grog or anything to that, and it just doubles up the disrespect that's shown. I think the Richmond club will come out with some sanctions.
9: A new early learning and community centre has been confirmed for Druin. The state government's made the promise, saying Druin is one of the fastest growing areas in the country. Outgoing member for Eastern Victoria, Harriet Shing, says the facility will take in 130 children. Maternal and childcare health facilities will also be provided, along with other community facilities. The location for the centre won't be announced until sometime next month. Charges for a man and woman after an alleged drug bust in Traralgon. Alex Donkerty reports.
13: It was on Monday morning at around 9:30, police raided a home in Lawrence Grove. It's alleged over $30,000 worth of drugs and cash were found at the home and immediately seized by police. Among the alleged findings, $12,000 worth of GHB, as well as several cartons of illicit tobacco, steroids and Viagra. Police will also allege the man, a 22-year-old from Traralgon, threw a bag of drugs onto the garage roof. He was charged with possessing a drug of dependence and was bailed to appear at the Latrobe Valley Magistrates Court in February. A 32-year-old Traralgon woman was charged with multiple drug trafficking and possessing offences. Alex Stockerty, Capital Radio News.
9: The state opposition says a mere $1 billion saving on the monster suburban rail loop is laughable. The Premier has unveiled changes to overpasses, walkways and car parks on stage one of the project and will also wrap up her community grants program and the SRL authority. While a technical review now underway could save another $1 billion, it means reducing the total cost from $35 billion to $33 billion. The opposition's Matthew Guy says there's no way the cost is still sitting within the initial budget.
14: We're going to save $1 billion. $1 billion. It's a catastrophe of 34 and a half. Now it'll be completely affordable at 33, and he might get another billion on top of it. Really?
9: An AI scientist says we should start getting used to music made by artificial intelligence. An Australian-made AI remake of Madonna's Like a Prayer is being banned from ARIA charts because there's no human creative input. But Professor Matt Cooperholtz says AI is already a part of our everyday life.
15: Using AI to help us with something is kind of embedded in almost everything we do now. They have highlighted, you know, the vocals can't be AI generated, but there's no way that track from Josh was 100% made with AI because it came out under his name. So he at the very least put some prompts into a machine somewhere.
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9: Essendon's new coach, Mark McVeigh, has told his players to get ready to do some homework. He says he wants his players to be brave, play with flair, as well as fix up team defence. And the soccer ball with which Diego Maradona scored his famous Hand of God goal at the 1986 World Cup has sold at auction for $4.7 million. That's the latest news update. I'm Scott Maiman from the Capital Radio Newsroom.
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9: Unleaded, $1.97 at the Solo in Mowi, $2.05 at the Caltex in Yennar, and $2.09 at the Ampol in Bass.
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0: A shower at 2 and 15 today. Tomorrow, partly cloudy and 15. Friday, partly cloudy 14. And Saturday, cloudy and 15. Warragul, top of 15 today. Moe, 15. And Tarawan, 15 degrees.
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1: Thank you for coming home. Sorry that the chairs are all warm. I left them here. I could

Duran Duran in London or Brian Adams in Paris. Choose your adventure. Just keep it on 3GG to win. 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

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It's Dixie from 3GG's Local Breakfast with a reminder of the celebration book. 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

0: Forever Classic 3GG, Craig Pritchard with a 30-minute music marathon, 10cc and the things we do for love. Just love that song. Well, thanks to Accident Towing Gippsland, prompt and professional attention from Bunyip to Mallacoota and right across Gippsland. How's your Wednesday going? Middle of the week already, and a shower or two this afternoon, 15 degrees. Tomorrow, partly cloudy and 15. Friday, partly cloudy and 14. And Saturday, cloudy and 15. Warragul atop of 15 today, Moe 15, and Traralgon 15 degrees. Up shortly, we'll hear from Peter Blakely. And listen out for your cue to get on the standby list for Duran Duran or Bryan Adams.
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3: Okay, we've got someone to put on the standby list. Who have I got here?
4: It's Aiden.
3: Aiden, how are you this morning?
4: Yeah, good. Sunshine.
3: That's good to say, isn't it? We haven't had a lot of that in the last couple of days. Hey, well done. You've got through and you are now on the standby list for 3GG Superstar Experience, which of course is, well, this time around, a little bit different where you choose your own adventure. And what would you take, Brian Adams in Paris or Duran Duran in London?
4: I'd have to go Brian Adams, I reckon.
3: Okay, yeah, love a bit of good rock and roll. I tell you what, he always puts on a great show. He usually does three-hour shows and performs most of the hits. So you'll love that. It's in Paris, December 3rd. And, your chance to get there is now that you're on the standby list, you're as good a chance as anybody. In about 2.5 weeks' time, Deeks will be making that phone call and hopefully will be to your place.
4: Yeah, that's it. I hope I'll hear from him.
3: Absolutely. And, of course, the prize also includes airfares and tickets for two and $5,000 spending money, which would be nice to have around Paris.
4: Yeah, no, that'd be good.
3: Good stuff. You ever been there before, to France?
4: Nah.
3: Okay, well, it'll be a trip of a lifetime then.
4: You got something new?
3: Absolutely. Hey, well done. You're now on the standby list, and now it's just a matter of waiting.

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Dan Duran in London or Bryan Adams in Paris. Tough choice, but this bit is easy. Just keep it on 3GG to win. Your next chance is coming up soon.

0: 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After midday, another 30-minute music marathon on the way with Paul Simon. And Hunters and Collectors. And thanks to Lee and Gutha Kerr, you just never know when we're going to give you a cue to call and get on our standby list to see either Bryan Adams or Duran Duran. 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
9: 13 degrees in Warragul, it's 14 in Traralgon, 13 in Pakenham. From the Capital Radio 3GG newsroom, I'm Scott Maiman. Tributes continue after the death of legendary singer, cultural icon and philanthropist Dolly Parton at the age of 80. The country music performer won 11 Grammy Awards, 3 Emmys and an Oscar during a career spanning 6 decades. The 1973 hit Jolene, one of her biggest hits. Jolene.

0: The U.S. president has announced flags will be lowered for a week in her honor. A little boy and a woman from the Bass Coast have been hospitalized after a random stabbing attack in the Melbourne CBD. It's alleged the 10-year-old boy was assaulted before a 30-year-old woman from Cowes was slashed as she intervened. Both sustained non-life-threatening injuries. Police arrested a 27-year-old man from Sunshine West, seizing a pair of scissors in the process. Passerby Liz says she witnessed some of the commotion near police headquarters.
1: Lots of police in the corner of Spencer Street near the remand centre and the cop shop. There was a woman going into one ambulance with blood all over her back, and she was with a child that was getting taken into another ambulance. Luckily, he looked like he was okay, but clearly shaken.
0: Richmond says it's spoken with a number of players filmed whipping each other with belts while shirtless during Mad Monday celebrations earlier this week at a West Gippsland hotel. The Tigers say the players are embarrassed over the behaviour, but insist they were not referencing the Sydney Swan scandal. The hotel later releasing a statement saying the players were well behaved and the matter's been blown out of proportion. Former senator and mentor to Victorian Premier Ben Carroll, Stephen Conroy, has slammed the suburban rail loop, describing it as a dog of a project as the Premier pushes on with the controversial line. Mr Carroll will scale back overpasses, walkways and car parks, winding up a community grants program and the Suburban Rail Loop Authority to save $1 billion. An independent technical review is now underway, which it's hoped could save a further $1 billion, taking the total cost for Stage 1 to $33 billion, down from the initial estimate of $35 billion. Mr Conroy has told News 24 the Premier should scrap as much of the SRL as possible.
2: This is a dog of a project that the previous leadership committed to, totally sabotaged the budget going forward, and I would hope that they're able to do a lot more than just $2 billion in savings. It's already blown out. It's a pointless exercise.
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0: Richmond's AFLW team has given an injury update on a footballer from Wonthaggi. Alex Doherty has details.
4: The Tigers have ruled out Wonthaggi ex-Port Buyer Pugh for at least the next fortnight after it was revealed the 19-year-old suffered a high-grade lateral ankle sprain. She sustained the injury last week at training in the lead-up to Richmond's game against the Bulldogs. She was ruled out for the match. It comes after she made her AFLW debut the previous week, impressing with 14 disposals and 2 marks. The club says Pugh is already progressing well from the injury. She's already out of the moon boot, and the club say they'll look at reintegrating back into full training in the next 2 weeks. Alex Doherty, Capital Radio News.
0: And that's the latest news update. I'm Scott Maiman from the Capital Radio Newsroom.
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5: A shower at 2 and 15 today, tomorrow partly cloudy and 15, Friday partly cloudy and 14, and Saturday cloudy and 15. Warragul atop of 15 today, Moe 15, and Tararum 15 degrees.
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0: 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Thanks to Accident Time Gippsland, prompt and professional attention from Bunyip to Mallacoota and right across Gippsland. We'll have another 30-minute music marathon just after 1 o'clock. A shower or two in 15 today. Tomorrow, partly cloudy in 15. Friday, partly cloudy 14. And Saturday, cloudy in 15. Warragul atop of 15 today. Moe 15 and Tararum 15 degrees. Up soon, some Duran Duran. 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

0: 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We've certainly lost a legend there overnight. What a personality she was. Coming up after 1 o'clock, we've got a 30-minute music marathon with Fleetwood Mac and the New Radicals. 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
10: 14 degrees in Warragul, 14 in Traralgon and 14 in Pakenham. From the Capital Radio 3GG Newsroom, I'm Alex Stockerty. Anthony Albanese says hearts are broken across the country following the news of Dolly Parton's death. Her family says she will be farewelled at a private service. Journalist Mike Munro sat down with Dolly in 1986 and says she was a genuine person who helped settle his nerves.
11: She was very generous and, you know, you just couldn't help but like her. You thought that it was all an act, but it wasn't. She was as determined as a lion, but with the heart of a pussycat, really.
10: Charges have been laid over an attack in Melbourne's CBD which left a mother and her young son from the Bass Coast in hospital. Madeline Burke reports.
12: Described as a random attack right outside Victoria Police headquarters. A Bass Coast mother of three was on a day trip with her family to Melbourne yesterday when she was allegedly stabbed repeatedly as she came to the aid of her 10-year-old son, who was punched in the upper body. Passers-by made a brave citizen's arrest, pinning down a man until police arrived, seizing a pair of scissors. A 27-year-old Sunshine West man has been charged with a number of offences, including two counts of unlawful assault and conduct in danger life.
10: Richmond have denied their players were referencing the Sydney Swans scandal after their Mad Monday celebrations at a Gippsland pub were caught on video. The footage showed one Richmond player getting smacked in the buttocks while another player got whipped with a belt. The Garfield Hotel has defended the players, saying the incident has been blown out of proportion. Former Collingwood player and coach Tony Shaw says the optics are terrible.
5: Just ridiculous, isn't it? To not know the occasion and what's going on and just total disrespect. Not everybody who plays league football is an intelligent person, and you add sort of, you know, either grog or anything to that, and it just doubles up the disrespect that's shown.
10: Druin's getting a new early learning and community centre. It's a promise from the state government, which says Druin is one of the fastest growing areas in the country. Outgoing member for Eastern Victoria, Harriet Ching, says the facility will take in 130 children. Maternal and child health care facilities will also be provided, along with other community facilities. The location for the centre won't be announced until sometime next month. Meals on Wheels is celebrating the role volunteers play in improving the lives of older people. Today is Meals on Wheels Day, and the charity's Claudia Odello says it's a chance to say thank you.
13: Our volunteers deliver a nutritious meal which is designed for an older person to live well and safely in their own homes. But it also comes with companionship and an informal wellbeing check.
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10: Jordan Dawson has delivered a powerful message after being named the vice-captain of the All-Australian team. The Adelaide captain was voted by the players as the league's best captain, but it was when he received the award for most courageous when the awards came to a standstill. Speaking following the death of his brother earlier this year.
14: I just want to wish anyone who's struggled with mental health out there or who is struggling with mental health to know that you are definitely loved. And the world is a better place with you in it, and that you are enough, and that we all love you, and that you have beautiful family and friends around you.
10: Max Gawn became the first person to receive a ninth All-Australian Blazer in last night's awards. Gippslanders Caleb Sarong and Jai Newcombe missed out on being named in the All-Australian team of 23. An English cricket captain, Joe Root, says he's getting frustrated with his England teammates over off-field behaviour after Brydon Carse's nightclub arrest. That's the latest 3GG news update from the Capital Radio newsroom.
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0: A shower at 2 and 15 today. Tomorrow, partly cloudy and 15. Friday, partly cloudy 14. And Saturday, cloudy and 15. Warragul atop of 15 today. Moree 15. And Tarawan 15 degrees.
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U2 and Tom Petty on the way real soon. Here's One Hit Wonder Katrina on the way. 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

Hey there, it's DC from 3GG's Local Breakfast Thursday morning. Ultimate ear test. What caught my eye? The celebration book. Barbecue bangers continues, as well as word of the week and the superstar experience. Why in the world would you want to be anywhere else?

Duran Duran in London or Bryan Adams in Paris. Choose your adventure. Just keep it on 3GG to win. Your next chance is coming up in minutes.

0: 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A 30-minute music marathon with Tom Petty, and I won't back down. We'll have another 30-minute music marathon just after 2. A shower of 2 and 15 today. Tomorrow, partly cloudy and 15. Friday, partly cloudy, 14. And Saturday, cloudy and 15. Warragul atop of 15 today. Moe, 15. And Traralgon, 15 degrees. I've soon got some music from Terrence Trent D'Arby. Wish me love, wishing well, to kiss and tell. Forever Classic 3GG.
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Duran Duran in London or Bryan Adams in Paris? Tough choice, but this bit is easy. Just keep it on 3GG to win. Your next chance is coming up soon.

0: 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Thanks to Lee and Gather Care, now open. Explore Tasman or Sorrento and book your test drive today. Well, make sure you're listening because your cue to call could be coming up anytime soon. And we've got a 30-minute music marathon. That's one thing for sure just after 2 o'clock, including Phil Collins. David Bowie. I'm a mess without my little China girl. It's a 30-minute music marathon coming up after 2, because that's what we love to do.
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10: 14 degrees in Warragul, 15 in Traralgon and 14 in Pakenham. From the Capital Radio 3JJ newsroom, I'm Alex Stockerty. Tributes have been flowing around the world following the death of the Queen of Country, Dolly Parton. Over a seven-decade career, the legendary singer-songwriter produced 50 albums and won 190 awards. The voice of Countdown, Gavin Wood, says her legacy will live on forever.
11: Over 100 million records she sold. She was such a joy. I mean, her voice was beautiful. She could play banjo, guitar. You know, she just had a beautiful turn of phrase and could write beautiful songs like Jolene, 9 to 5. Her first album, 1969, Hello, I'm Dolly.
10: Dolly's team has confirmed the 80-year-old died following a brief battle with cancer. A retired Victoria Police detective says violent offending has been normalised after a man was charged over a random stabbing attack on a Bass Coast mother in the Melbourne CBD. The mum of three was allegedly stabbed repeatedly outside police headquarters yesterday as she came to the aid of her 10-year-old son who'd been punched in the upper body. Retired detective Charlie Bezina has told Today, this type of offending has been normalised and the media is partly to blame.
12: Now, I opened up the Herald Sun this morning and on the front page is infidelity of a particular footballer. This should be front page news. The media should be putting these type of events front page news and keeping it in the forefront of the community, the government and the judiciary of saying this is what we've got to put up with.
10: A 27-year-old Sunshine West man has been charged with a number of assault-related offences. Will Pekowski has launched legal action against Brighton Grammar School over the alleged mishandling of his first brain injury. Lawyers of the former Australian Test cricketer claim the school breached its duty of care when he was heavily concussed during a football training session in 2014. He returned to training moments later but missed months of school following the incident. Police have expanded their warnings for Warragul locals after an increase in burglaries since June. Scott Maiman reports.
13: The main focus of crime has been along the Copelands Road area. Baw's Crime Investigation Unit says thieves have been targeting cars, especially those that may contain tools. Police are suggesting owners should ensure their tools are engraved, which means if they're stolen, it'll help investigators return them to their owner. They also remind Warragul locals to lock up at all times. Scott Maiman, Capital Radio News.
10: And new researchers found Australia is relying heavily on importing seafood, shifting environmental and social costs to other countries. Despite having 8 million square kilometres of fishing water, Australia ranks 52nd in seafood production. James Cook University's Andrew Chin says global seafood consumption surged over the past six decades.
14: Australia imports an awful lot of seafood, often from places that don't have very good management, quite a lot of social economic issues. And at the same time, Australia, in spite of it having a massive ocean area, doesn't really fish that much seafood in comparison to the rest of the world.
1: 3GG Local Sport.
10: Footy great from Gippsland, Scott Pendlebury, has been given a 50-50 chance of playing on next year. The Collingwood veteran is sidelined with a hamstring injury and will miss Friday's wildcard final against the Western Bulldogs. Coach Craig McRae says he spoke with the 38-year-old on Saturday.
15: He's probably just 50-50, to be honest. I think I can see opportunities for him to play on and retire. I'm sure he's weighing up a lot of those things.
10: James Hird is keeping the door open to a return to Essendon. The Bombers Premiership captain says he spoke with Mark McVeigh throughout the interview process for the job at the Bombers. McVeigh eventually got the nod on a three-year deal. And Celtic has given up a four-goal aggregate lead to miss out on Champions League qualification. The Scottish giant losing the second leg of its playoff 5-1 against Austrian side LASK. That's the latest 3GG news update from the Capital Radio newsroom.
1: 3GG's four-day forecast for Southern Stock Feeds, offering fully customised dairy, beef and sheep pellets.
0: A shower at 2 and 15 today. Tomorrow, partly cloudy and 15. Friday, partly cloudy and 14. And Saturday, cloudy and 15. Warragul atop of 15 today. Maui 15 and Traralgon 15 degrees.
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3: Okay, it's time to put somebody on our standby list again. Who have I got here?
4: G'day, it's Scott Cameron. How are you going?
3: Yeah, good. And whereabouts are you this afternoon?
4: I've been to Yarram.
3: Okay. All right, well, congratulations. You are now on our standby list, and you've got a chance to either see Brian Adams in Paris or Duran Duran in London. Which one do you reckon you'd pick?
4: Oh, it's a tough one. Really? Maybe Paris
3: or London. You reckon Paris?
4: Yeah, potentially, yeah.
3: Okay, yeah, well, I reckon Brian Adams and Paris would be pretty good. Who would you take?
4: Oh, I guess I'd have to take
3: my wife. Yeah, well, that might be a good idea. I don't think she'd like you taking another woman to Paris.
4: No, anniversary tomorrow.
3: Oh, well, there you go. Well, hopefully this could end up being an anniversary present for her.
4: That would be gold.
3: Yeah, absolutely. Hey, well done. The good thing is you are now on the standby list, so that means you've got as good a chance as anybody, and about 2.5 weeks' time, Deeks will be making that phone call, and hopefully it's to your place.
4: Yeah, awesome. Thanks, 3GG.
3: Good stuff. All right, thanks for that, Scott. Have a great afternoon.
4: Cheers.
3: Okay. And we'll be back, thanks to Lee and Gaffer Kia, throughout the day for your chance to get on the standby list. And, of course, they're now open. Explore Tasman or Sorrento and book your test drive now. 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
1: 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The 3GG's Ultimate Air Test, 1,230 up for grabs Thursday morning. Put your guess to the test. Thanks to Team at H Mart at 10. You never know. 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Double J.

0: 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We're now up to three clues, an everyday item, a sound that could be made at home or work, and a sound that may have been amplified. Interesting. Tomorrow morning, it's up to $1,230. 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

0: 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He's got a 30-minute music marathon ready to go with Goanna. And the Bee Gees. 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
13: 13 degrees in Warragul, 14 in Traralgon and 14 in Pakenham. From the Capital Radio 3GG Newsroom, I'm Alex Stockerty. Music legend and philanthropist Dolly Parton has died at the age of 80. Her representative said she died peacefully in Nashville, Tennessee. She sold more than 100 million records, bringing the soul of the American South to a global audience. The BBC's David Sillito looks back on her career.
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13: A man has been charged following a terrifying random attack on a Basque Coast mother and her 10-year-old son in Melbourne. The boy was punched and stabbed with scissors outside Victoria Police headquarters yesterday afternoon. His mother was then stabbed when she rushed in to protect him as her two other children watched on. Superintendent Zorka Dunstan says a passerby raced to their aid.
3: We had a citizen immediately intervene. He's jumped onto the 27-year-old male. He's grabbed him off the female. And in addition, we had two other citizens also come and assist him with pinning this male down. It's heroic. Like, without a doubt, without their intervention, it could have been a lot worse. So we are so grateful for their assistance.
13: Both suffered non-life-threatening injuries. Richmond players have been slammed over Mad Monday celebrations at a Gippsland pub. Video shows one Tiger pulling down his shorts while being smacked on the backside by a teammate, while another player whips a teammate with a belt. The Garfield Hotel have issued a statement saying the players were extremely respectful and fun to deal with. The Tigers players say they're embarrassed by the actions but deny they were mocking the Sydney Swans scandal. But former Collingwood player and coach Tony Shaw wants the club to take action against those involved.
4: First time I saw it, I thought, you have got to be joking putting yourself in that situation. If they can explain this any other way, well, look, good luck to them. But I think we all knew what it was, and it's a shame. But, you know, like I said, the lowest percentage of AFL footballers bring the whole game down at times.
13: A man and a woman have been charged following an alleged drug bust in Traralgon. On Monday morning at around 9:30, police raided a home in Lawrence Grove. It's alleged over $30,000 worth of drugs and cash were found at the home. A 22-year-old Traralgon man was charged with possessing a drug of dependence and was bailed to appear at the Latrobe Valley Magistrates Court in February. A 32-year-old woman from Traralgon was also charged with multiple drug trafficking and possessing offences.
5: 3GG Local Sport.
13: Essendon president Andrew Welsh insists it wasn't a mistake to keep Zach Merritt after he wanted a trade 12 months ago. Merritt is again likely to request a trade this year. New coach Mark McVeigh is yet to speak with the former captain about his playing future, while James Hurd has told Footy Classified he's confident Merritt would be at the Bombers if he was coach.
16: Yeah, no, well, Zach and I had discussions and I was pretty keen. I was pretty sure that Zach would have stayed.
13: Melbourne Storm coach Craig Bellamy says it feels a bit strange to be playing a dead rubber with the NRL side to miss finals for the first time in 15 years. And English cricket captain Joe Root admits he's frustrated with the team's off-field behaviour after yet another nightclub-related incident. Bowler Brydon Carse has been dropped from the squad for their second test against Pakistan after he was handcuffed outside a nightclub. That's the latest 3GG news update from the Capital Radio newsroom.
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17: Partly cloudy conditions expected throughout the remainder of your Wednesday. We're down to an overnight low of 3 degrees. Night, bit of morning frost possibly on the way tomorrow, but another partly cloudy day is expected to reach us with a max of 16. Shower or two looking to develop Friday afternoon, 14 degrees atop. Slight chance of a morning shower Saturday, heading for a high of 15 degrees.
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0: Pretenders, wrapping up a 30-minute music marathon. Forever Classic, 3GG, heading towards Nomini, low of 3 tonight. Another partly cloudy day on the way tomorrow, getting to a max of 16 degrees.
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Hey there, it's Dixie from 3GG's Local Breakfast, and I want to spoil your dad with barbecue bangers. 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Baby.

0: Mr. Broken Wings at Forever Classic 3GG. It is at Macca with you, Cyndi Lauper, time after time before that. Hopefully your Wednesday treating all right as we officially get ourselves on the downhill path towards the weekend. That weekend that will see us bring the party to your place this Saturday night. Another round of Jukebox coming your way Saturday night from 6. 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

0: Jay, almost 4 o'clock, another 30-minute music marathon on the way in minutes. Gonna get on Charles and Eddie, plus Aussie rockers in excess are on the way as well. After the latest news.
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11: 531 3GG's latest beach and surf conditions.
12: Good afternoon. For Kookunda, there's fair conditions out on the water. You got 2 to 3 foot waves and an 8-knot onshore southwesterly wind. High tide was just after 10 a.m. this morning and low tide was just before 3 p.m. this afternoon. Water temp is a cool 14 degrees. For Phillip Island, it's poor to fair conditions out there. You got 2 to 3 foot waves and a 12-knot onshore southwesterly wind. High tide was at 10:11 a.m. and low tide was also just before 3 p.m. this arvo. Water temp is also a cool 14 degrees. 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
14: 13 degrees in Warragul, 14 in Traralgon and 13 in Pakenham. From the Capital Radio 3GG Newsroom, I'm Alex Stockerty. Dolly Parton's team has released a statement confirming the legendary singer-songwriter died of cancer. There's been an outpouring of grief across America and around the world since news broke of the cultural icon's death at the age of 80. She's being remembered as a force of nature and a generous philanthropist. Organiser of the Narromine Dolly Parton Festival, Sky Rush, says her broad appeal reflects how Dolly loved everyone.
15: Her diversity and just her acceptance of everybody, that's the key that we hold on to, and that everybody's welcome and everybody's accepted. That's what I love about her.
14: Grieving families and officers from across Victoria have this morning gathered to honour two police officers murdered in Pulpunkah a year ago. At a memorial service outside the Bright Police Station, Chief Commissioner Mike Bush led tributes to Detective Leading Senior Constable Neil Thompson and Senior Constable Vadim Devart Hotar.
16: Exactly 1 year ago, almost to the minute, a team of extremely dedicated and very capable Victorian police officers embarked on a mission to arrest and hold to account an alleged paedophile. What happened shortly thereafter marks one of the most tragic days in Victoria police history.
14: A 27-year-old man accused of a random attack on a Bass Coast mother and son in Melbourne's CBD has been charged. The Sunshine West man was arrested yesterday after punching the 10-year-old before stabbing the mother with scissors when she intervened outside the Victoria Police headquarters on Spencer Street. He's been charged with a number of offences, including two counts of unlawful assault and conduct in danger life. Court appearances for two people following a drugs raid at a property in Traralgon. Scott Maiman reports.
17: Police raided the property on Monday this week. It's alleged $30,000 worth of drugs were found. A 32-year-old Traralgon woman was charged with trafficking and dealing in drugs, while a 22-year-old man's due to appear in court in February next year. Police allege some of the drugs discovered include meth, ketamine, GHB, cannabis and illegal cigarettes. Scott Maiman, Capital Radio News.
14: Treasurer Colin Brooks denies there are too many fat cats in Victoria's public service. A further 140 executive and similar roles will be axed across government departments, on top of the 332 identified during a sweeping review of the state's public service last year.
18: I wouldn't describe those people as fat cats. I would say that they're hardworking public servants, but we have 1,900 of them, and it's important to bring that number back down.
14: The additional cuts will save $100 million over 4 years and was already factored into this year's budget.
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14: Craig McRae is in talks with Gippsland footy great Scott Pendlebury about his playing future. Eddie Summerfield reports.
19: Out for at least 2 weeks with a hamstring injury, Craig McRae used Saturday to speak with Scott Pendlebury about his intentions for next year.
20: We're in open dialogue.
19: The 38-year-old has played 17 of 23 games this season. When it comes to playing on, his fitness, one question.
20: Only he knows it. He knows his body better than anyone else.
19: Interest from other clubs, including Gold Coast, another option. But the odds of him playing on in any capacity?
20: Probably just 50-50, to be honest.
19: The Pies preparing at Marvel Stadium for Friday night's wild card match against the Western Bulldogs at the MCG, as their training ground continues to have surface issues.
14: And English cricket captain Joe Root admits he's frustrated with the team's off-field behaviour after yet another nightclub-related incident. That's the latest 3GG News update from the Capital Radio Newsroom.
1: 3GG. Time-saver traffic. Accident towing Gippsland. Prompt and professional attention from Bunyip to Mallacoota and right across South Gippsland.
12: Looking at your run home from Melbourne on the Monash Freeway, it's slow going from Toorak Road to High Street, then again from Stud Road onto the South Gippsland Freeway. Then on the South Gippsland Highway, there's some heavy congestion Gippsland bound right through Dandenong South and Lynbrook. Just before the Pakenham Bypass, a crash in Pakenham on Racecourse Road northbound, and the Prince's Freeway remains smooth sailing for your run home. You got no dramas from Narnagoon, passing Lawrie and then through to Warragul. 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
0: Highly cloudy conditions expected throughout the remainder of your Wednesday. We're down to an overnight low of 3 degrees. Night, bit of morning frost possibly on the way tomorrow, but another partly cloudy day is expected to reach us with a max of 16. Shower or two looking to develop Friday afternoon, 14 degrees atop. Slight chance of a morning shower Saturday, heading for a high of 15 degrees.
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still deciding? Duran Duran in London or Bryan Adams in Paris? 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

Forever Classic 3JJ 30-minute music marathon across Gippsland and the Latrobe Valley. It is Macca with you on what is a very somber Wednesday in the music industry. In case you haven't heard, the legendary Dolly Parton, who went from the Tennessee mountains to superstardom with her poignant songwriting, vibrato vocals and her sparkling costumes, has passed away at the age of 80 after a brief battle with cancer. Tributes have poured in on social media. Jane Fonda on Instagram saying Dolly was so powerful, so present, so generous and playful that she's woven into all of our lives and hearts forever. Taylor Swift, Beyonce, Celine Dion have all left tributes. Paul McCartney as well, saying she was such a wonderful woman. First met her in Nashville at the Grand Ole Opry, where she'd been playing with the country star Porter Wagoner and was about to start her solo career. She was so bubbly and full of life, it is difficult to take in the news that she has passed. Indeed it is, Sir Paul. Of course, great music from her. Jolene, 9 to 5. My favourite is this, Islands in the Stream, alongside Kenny Rogers, Dolly Parton, Vale, passing away at the age of 80 this morning.

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It's easy to send through your details of someone who's celebrating. Just email us, breakfast@3gg.com.au.

Duran Duran in London or Bryan Adams in Paris. Choose your adventure. Just keep it on 3GG to win. Your next chance is coming up in minutes.

0: The band, originally known as Flowers, had to change their name because there was another band called Flowers out of the US, so they decided to call themselves after the title of their first album, hence why they became Icehouse. Electric Blue, wrapping up a 30-minute music marathon at Gippsland's Forever Classic 3GG. Partly cloudy conditions through the remainder of your Wednesday. We're down to an overnight low of 3 tonight. Another partly cloudy day on the way tomorrow. Going to reach a max of 16 degrees. More details about how you can be jet-setting off to Europe later on this year going to come your way soon. Plus some Wang Chung and the latest time saver traffic on the way as well here at 3GG.
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2: Looking at your run home from Melbourne on the Monash Freeway, it's slow going from Toorak Road to High Street, then again from Stud Road onto the South Gippsland Freeway. Then on the South Gippsland Highway, there's some heavy congestion, Gippsland bound, right through Dandenong South and Limbrook. Just before the Pakenham Bypass, a crash in Pakenham on Racecourse Road northbound, and the Prince's Freeway remains smooth sailing for your run home. You got no dramas from Narnagoon, passing Lawry and then through to Warragul. 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
10: This is Budgie Baker. Sun came out and that was very welcome, but the rain of the past few days has damaged the resorts a fair bit, but they're working hard on getting it back up and running as best they can. 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Some of the lower slopes are now gone for the season, but still some okay skiing and boarding, especially with the weather clearing, and you can ski, play and save at Selwyn Snow Resort, most affordable snow resort in New South Wales.
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11: 12 degrees in Warragul, 12 in Traralgon and 12 in Pakenham. From the Capital Radio 3GG Newsroom, I'm Alex Stockerty. Legendary singer Dolly Parton is being remembered as a cultural icon, a loving person and a force of nature, following her death at the age of 80. The country music performer won 11 Grammy Awards, 3 Emmys and an Oscar during a career spanning 6 decades. Parton's nephew, Brian Seaver, shared news of her death on social media.
12: Dolly was a farmer, just like her daddy. He farmed the soil. She farmed songs and happiness. Dolly called me and said she wants to rest in a beautiful bed of plush cotton because after a life wearing heavy rhinestones, she finally deserves to be comfortable and have some rest.
11: Dolly's team has confirmed she died following a brief battle with cancer. A little boy and woman from the Basque Coast are recovering in hospital following a random stabbing attack in Melbourne's CBD. It's alleged the 10-year-old boy was assaulted at the front of police headquarters on Spencer Street before a 30-year-old woman was stabbed as she intervened. Both sustained non-life-threatening injuries. Police arrested a 27-year-old man from Sunshine West who has since been charged with multiple offences. Passerby Liz says she witnessed some of the commotion.
13: Lots of police in the corner of Spencer Street near the remand centre and the cop shop. There was a woman going into one ambulance with blood all over her back and she was with a child that was getting taken into another ambulance. Luckily, he looked like he was okay, but clearly shaken.
11: Richmond have denied their players were referencing the Sydney Swans scandal after their Mad Bunday celebrations at a Gippsland pub were caught on video. Footage showed one Richmond player getting smacked in the buttocks, while another player got whipped with a belt. The Garfield Hotel has defended the players, saying the incident has been blown out of proportion. Former Collingwood player and coach Tony Shaw says the optics are terrible.
14: Just ridiculous, isn't it? To not know the occasion and what's going on and just total disrespect. Not everybody who plays league football is an intelligent person, and you add sort of, you know, either grog or anything to that, and it just doubles up the disrespect that's shown. I think the Richmond club will come out with some sanctions.
11: New data shows Australia's inflation rate has come down, but it's unlikely interest rates will follow suit. Michael Packey reports.
15: Latest numbers from the Bureau of Statistics show consumer prices grew 3.5% for the year to July. This is 0.3% lower than the previous reading in June, but still higher than what the market had expected. The cost of housing, food and recreation increased over the period. The underlying rate of inflation is stuck at 3.6%, which is above the Reserve Bank's target range. The underlying rate removes volatile prices out of the equation, and this is what the RBA looks at when deciding on interest rate movements.
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11: Melbourne Storm coach Craig Bellamy is in unfamiliar territory, having missed the finals for the first time since 2010. They'll take on the Broncos tomorrow night in Brisbane in their penultimate game of the season. Bellamy says it does feel a bit strange to be playing a dead rubber.
16: We're not going to be playing in September, so like I say, at the end of the day, when we realise that, well, now it's just a matter of finishing off the year strong.
11: Meantime, Richmond's AFLW side says one faggy footy export, Bia Pugh, will miss the next two matches after it was revealed she suffered a high-grade lateral ankle sprain. The 19-year-old sustained the injury at training last week in the lead-up to the Tigers' match against the Western Bulldogs. The club says she's already out of a moon boot and is progressing well with the injury. That's the latest 3GG News update from the Capital Radio Newsroom.
1: 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Time-saver traffic. Accident towing Gippsland. Prompt and professional attention from Bunyip to Mallacoota and right across South Gippsland.
17: Good afternoon. On the Monash Freeway, there's been a collision Gippsland bound at Wellington Road. It's now in the left-hand emergency lane. Looking at your run on the South Gippsland Highway, Gippsland bound traffic remains bumper to bumper right through Dandenong South and Limbrook. You got a clear run in both directions on the Pakenham Bypass. And on the Prince's Freeway, it's smooth sailing for your run home, taking just 28 minutes from Narnagoon through to Warragul. 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
0: Partly cloudy conditions expected throughout the remainder of your Wednesday. We're down to an overnight low of 3 degrees. Night bit of morning frost possibly on the way tomorrow, but another partly cloudy day is expected to reach us with a max of 16. Shower or two looking to develop Friday afternoon, 14 degrees atop. Slight chance of a morning shower Saturday, heading for a high of 15 degrees.
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Tough choice, but this bit is easy. Just keep it on 3GG to win. Your next chance is coming up soon.

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Hey, all this week in the local breakfast, we're giving you the chance to win Dad the ultimate Father's Day pack, a WeatherQ Premium, thanks to Cozy Heaters Warrigal, valued at $550, plus a $50 meat pack to christen it, thanks to Di Grandi's Butchers in Warrigal, Di Grandi's. I'll eventually have to go down there and check that out. To get to the draw, finish the next line of a well-known song when you hear the kid a call during the local breakfast all this week. 3GG's barbecue bangers, back tomorrow in the local brekkie show.

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Duran Duran in London or Bryan Adams in Paris? Your first decision is to get on the standby list. And your next chance is coming up in minutes. 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

0: The Police, Roxanne, forever classic, 3GG across Gippsland and the Latrobe Valley. It is Macca with you, wrapping up a 30-minute music marathon. Hopefully it's going to ride as your Wednesday afternoon. Hey, don't forget, if you love your 70s classics, then you're going to love 70s Sunday morning when we get a heap of them back to back again this Sunday morning. Kathy Vian's got you covered from 6 till 9 here on Forever Classic 3GG. Partly cloudy conditions through the remainder of your Wednesday evening. We're down to an overnight low of 3 tonight. Another partly cloudy day on the way tomorrow with a max of 16. Looks like a shower or two developing Friday with a high of 14. A slight chance of a morning shower Saturday, a top of 15 degrees. More chances to get your name on the standby list to see Duran Duran in London or Bryan Adams in Paris coming your way very soon. 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
9: Good afternoon. On the Monash Freeway, there's been a collision Gippsland bound at Wellington Road. It's now in the left-hand emergency lane. Looking at your run on the South Gippsland Highway, Gippsland bound traffic remains bumper to bumper right through Dandenong South and Limbrook. You've got a clear run in both directions on the Pakenham Bypass, and on the Prince's Freeway, it's smooth sailing for your run home, taking just 28 minutes from Narnagoon through to Warragul. 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

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What caught my eye? 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
3: It is our biggest superstar experience that we've ever given away, because it's not just one amazing artist in an internationally acclaimed location, but it's two, and we're giving you the choice between them. I'm really looking forward to giving away this prize. Erica from Morwell?
4: Yes, that would be wonderful.
3: Who are you maybe inkling towards going and seeing? Which one?
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3: Duran Duran in London, the O2 Arena, October 31. Seems to be the choice from everyone at the moment.
4: Okay.
3: And we'll see if we can get you there if you make it off the standby list, which you're on because you're caller number 10.
4: Oh, wow. Thank you.
3: Who you may be thinking about taking with you?
4: My friend.
3: Your friend.
4: Best friend.
3: Yeah, your best friend. Oh, that'll be great. Girls gone wild in Europe. I love it.
4: Yep.
3: More chances to get on the standby list coming your way tomorrow in the local breakfast show with Dixie. Thanks to Lee and Gatha Kia. 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
10: 9 degrees in Warragul, 11 in Traralgon and 10 in Pakenham. From the Capital Radio 3JJ Newsroom, I'm Alex Stockerty. Australia's largest country music festival intends to honour Dolly Parton at next year's event, following her death at the age of 80. Tamworth Country Music Festival is held every year in January. The country singer, actress and philanthropist had a close connection to the regional city, which is a sister city to Parton's home of Nashville. Cheryl Brown from the Tamworth Regional Council says many Australian musicians looked up to Dolly Parton.
11: Every single person I think who's ever performed on the streets of Tamworth have sung a Dolly Parton song. Every talent quest that's ever been anywhere in Australia, someone's performed a Dolly Parton song.
10: A retired Victoria Police detective says violent offending has been normalised after a man was charged over a random stabbing attack on a Bass Coast mother in the CBD. The mum of three was allegedly stabbed repeatedly outside police headquarters yesterday as she came to the aid of her 10-year-old son who'd been punched in the upper body. Retired detective Charlie Bezina has told Today this type of offending has been normalised and the media is partly to blame.
12: Now, I open up the Herald Sun this morning and on the front page is infidelity of a particular footballer. This should be front page news. The media should be putting these type of events front page news and keeping it in the forefront of the community, the government and the judiciary of saying this is what we've got to put up with.
10: A 27-year-old Sunshine West man has been charged with a number of assault-related offences. The Albanese government says the latest inflation data shows promising results in the wake of global uncertainty. New figures reveal consumer prices grew 3.5%, which is lower than the June reading. But the result is still above the Reserve Bank's target, meaning an interest rate hike is not off the cards. Treasurer Jim Chalmers believes inflation is showing signs of moderating, but there's more work to do.
13: Now, we know Australians are under pressure, but more than acknowledging that, we're acting on that. Cutting taxes, providing cost of living relief, making the housing market fairer for first home buyers.
10: Druin's getting a new early learning and community centre, Scott Maiman reports.
14: It's a promise from the state government, which says Druin is one of the fastest growing areas in the country. Outgoing member for Eastern Victoria, Harriet Shing, says the facility will take in 130 children. Maternal and childcare health facilities will be provided, along with other community facilities. The location for the centre won't be announced until sometime next month. Scott Maiman, Capital Radio News.
10: And the ex-wife of Brisbane footballer Lachie Neal claims there were attempts to keep his infidelity quiet, and she was advised to tell the public they were working through marital issues. Jules Neal has told the Pretty Sure podcast, while the approach was intended to protect her from the media, it worked for him but not for her.
15: I was getting a lot of pressure from, I guess, like our close-knit circle of people to keep it very hush-hush. Mm-hmm. The plan was to, like, tell the media that we were just working through a marital issue.
1: 3GG Local Sport.
10: Craig McRae says it's a 50-50 chance Gippsland footy legend Scott Pendlebury will play on next season. The Pies coach has begun conversations with the veteran about his playing future. Pendlebury will miss Friday's wildcard match against the Bulldogs through injury. McRae says the 38-year-old has a strong say on what he does next year.
16: It's up to him in terms of whether he thinks he's fit and available to be able to perform at a level that is at that level. Only he knows it. He knows his body better than anyone else. Beyond that, yeah, we'll discuss all sort of matters at the appropriate time.
10: Meantime, Bulldogs defender James O'Donnell says the narrative around the back six being the side's weak link is only fueling him. And Socceroo Lucas Harrington has started his first match for Hull City, defeating Stoke City on penalties in the EFL Cup. That's the latest 3GG news update from the Capital Radio newsroom.
1: 3GG's four-day forecast for Southern Stock Feeds, offering fully customised dairy, beef and sheep pellets.
0: Highly cloudy conditions expected throughout the remainder of your Wednesday. We're down to an overnight low of 3 degrees, 9 bit of morning frost possibly on the way tomorrow, but another partly cloudy day is expected to reach us with a max of 16. Shower or two looking to develop Friday afternoon, 14 degrees atop. Slight chance of a morning shower Saturday, heading for a high of 15 degrees.
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1: 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For 3GG's Ultimate Ear Test, $1,230 up for grabs Thursday morning. Put your guess to the test. Thanks to TMNH Smarter 10. 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

0: the first and the last of the Beatles to have a number one hit on the Billboard Hot 100 charts. George Harrison from 1988, Got My Mind Set On You. That was the last song that went to number one by the Beatles, by a Beatles member. The first was My Sweet Lord back in December of 1970. Forever Classic, 3GG across Gippsland and the Latrobe Valley. It is Macca with you, heading towards an overnight low of 3 tonight. Partly cloudy conditions expected through the day tomorrow, max of 16 degrees. Shower or two developing Friday, a high of 14. Slight chance of a morning shower Saturday, a max of 15 degrees. Nick Kershaw on the way. Glass Tiger as well at Forever Classic 3GG.
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0: on the classic 3GG Glass Tiger. Don't forget me when I'm gone. Mac with you across Gippsland and the Latrobe Valley Wednesday evening. Hey, Ultimate Ear Test back again tomorrow with the sound that is making Gippslanders scratch their heads, now up to $1,230 thanks to our pals at TM&H Mitre 10. Plus, also in the local brekkie show tomorrow, Deeksy reveals his word of the week. 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

0: 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Forever Classic Nights with Aaron Chilcott. As the tributes continue pouring in after the sad news we woke up to this morning, the death of Dolly Parton. 6 decades entertaining us, a singer, actress, philanthropist, cultural icon, businesswoman, so many strings to her bow, 50 albums released, 190 awards won, of course 11 Grammys and 3 Emmys amongst them, and plenty of hits. From 9 to 5, Jolene.
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0: Reunited up there with Kenny Rogers now. Rest in peace, Dolly Parton, at the age of 80. Someone else who has sadly lost this year. The late Bonnie Tyler, playing in the next 5 minutes.
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Oh, no.

0: Okay, strap yourself in. There's an atomic 30-minute music marathon coming up as part of our Forever Classic Nights. Blondie in there. Atomic. Paul Kelly. For too long. I'll be repeating what's happened before. And Son of John, Julian Lennon.
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0: Forever Classic Nights, Aaron Chilcott along with a 30-minute music marathon, half an hour commercial-free, Billy Joel and UK Squeeze playing soon. And Julian Lennon once told Larry King how hard it was to create his own buzz when his dad was famous.
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0: Forever Classic Nights as we close up a 30-minute music marathon. Tina Arena's Sorrento Moon, a song that's as old as this. Windows 95 released into retail stores 31 years ago this week, and suddenly a lot more people were embracing computers at home as that start menu really changed the way we use computers. 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Huey and the News on the way in just a tick.
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Hey there, it's DC from 3DT's Local Breakfast Thursday morning. Ultimate ear test. What caught my eye? The celebration book. Barbecue bangers continues, as well as Word of the Week and the Superstar Experience. Why in the world would you want to be anywhere else?

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0: The Travelling Wilburys, part of a 30-minute music marathon. Forever Classic Nights on this August the 26th. And we celebrate the Morris Mini Minor today because it's 67 years since the British Motor Corporation introduced it to the world. Just over 3 metres long, yet it could seat four passengers. They stopped making them in the classic form back in the year 2000. But I think probably one of the most famous Mini Minors would have to be that green one that Mr. Bean owned. A black bonnet, padlock on the door, and a steering wheel that was removed every time he got out. Happy birthday to the Morris Mini Minor today. Let's go for some Hall & Oates. The next song playing.
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0: 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Forever Classic Nights with Billy Ocean, who used to tailor his own suits. 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
1: There was a part of my life where, you know, when my mother said to me, listen, if you're going to do music and you're going to make a profession out of it, have something in case it fails. 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
1: It's Dixie from 3GG's local breakfast, just adding another $10 to the jackpot. The 3GG's ultimate air test, 1,230 up for grabs Thursday morning. Put your guess to the test. Thanks to Team 8 Smart at 10. You never know, you could jag the money. Double J.

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0: Oh, we just can't get enough of our 30-minute music marathons. Forever Classic Nights, and in that one, a couple of songs back, we heard Madonna, a song that's caught up in a controversy at the moment, Like a Prayer, because an Australian DJ, Josh Farwas, has remixed it. This has actually been banned from the official ARIA charts because he used artificial intelligence to make it. But an AI scientist, Matt Kapal, says we should probably start embracing that kind of technology in our music.
1: Using AI to help us with something is kind of embedded in almost everything we do now. They have highlighted, you know, the vocals can't be AI generated, but there's no way that track from Josh was 100% made with AI because it came out under his name, so he at the very least put some prompts into a machine somewhere.
0: Do you agree? I'm not quite sold on the idea yet. Stick around for Robert Palmer. Playing next.
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0: 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I'm ready to go home. But first, though, have yourself one of these. A nightly nudge of knowledge. And martial artists who smile before the start of a match are more likely to lose. Psychologists Michael W. Krause and T.Y. David Chen did a study into it, and they believe that a smile can show fear or submissiveness to an opponent. There you go, something to think about as you drift off to sleep. But for the Night Owls, there's a 30-minute music marathon starting next. Red Nose Day tomorrow. I'll catch you again from 7 p.m.
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Thursday morning, ultimate ear test. What caught my eye? The celebration book. Barbecue bangers continues, as well as word of the week and the superstar experience. 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
1: 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For 3GG's Ultimate Ear Test, $1,230 for grabs Thursday morning. Put your guess to the test. Thanks to TMNH Mitre 10. You never know. You could jag the money. Double J.

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7: 5 degrees for both Warragul and Traralgon, 6 right now in Pakenham. From the Capital Radio 3GG newsroom, I'm Scott Maiman. Tim Curry, the legendary film and TV actor, has died at the age of 80. He's best known for playing Dr. Frankenfurter in the cult classic The Rocky Horror Picture Show. The British-born actor and singer had struggled with major health issues for many years after suffering a stroke in 2012. Victoria's Treasurer admits the state government could have been more transparent after revelations. Victorians have been paying for a secret tax to help fund the suburban rail loop, Stephanie Wacklerwick reports.
8: Since January last year, Victorians have been paying a 1% levy on all metropolitan and regional public transport fares, already raising more than $6.2 million. Treasurer Colin Brooks admitting the government could have been more open with Victorians.
9: We could have been more transparent about how we're investing that money.
8: The Auditor General has revealed the levy was first approved in August 2021 when Premier Ben Carroll was Public Transport Minister. 60% of the revenue would be poured into SRL East, providing an estimated $4.8 billion up until 2062. Mr. Brooks concedes it is going into government coffers rather than its value capture funding stream, with the federal government expected to foot the remaining third of the budget. But with the Commonwealth yet to provide the full third of the money, uncertainty remaining about where value capture is actually coming from and contingency funding running out, the auditor has found the project is likely to exceed its initial cost of $34.5 billion, its target of a 2035 opening also at risk. Stephanie Wackluick, State Parliament, Melbourne.
7: The state government's opened its first offshore wind auction for Gippsland projects. Companies were invited to bid to supply the first 2 gigawatts of power to the grid, despite the first project not expected to enter the grid until 2035. By then, it'll be 7 years after the Yallourn Coal Power Station closed down. Victoria's Energy Minister Jacqueline Symes says the first auction alone will provide energy to power 1.5 million homes per year.
10: The first 2 gigawatts of offshore wind will support up to 3,000 jobs. 1,800 of those jobs will be ongoing. And it's $4.6 billion in Victoria, contributing to Victoria's GSP, including $3.1 billion for Gippsland communities, who will keep powering Victoria for decades thanks to this investment.
7: Gippsland farmers are again being reminded to review their security when it comes to diesel storage. The warning comes amid recent fuel thefts from rural properties. Police say the increasing fuel prices are making diesel a more attractive target for thieves, with farms across Gippsland in a vulnerable position. Police are reminding Gippslanders to lock it up, keep storage areas well lit, and install security cameras. An RAAF chaplain from Sale is now part of a new national advisory group in the hope of bringing policy reforms for veterans and their families. After 37 years in the Air Force, Reverend Kevin O'Sullivan is now one of the 16 members of a group advising the Veterans and Service Commissioner. Some of the issues being considered include healthcare, civilian transition, and mental health. He says he's hopeful his involvement will bring meaningful and lasting change. At Australia's largest country music festival in Tamworth, plans to honour Dolly Parton at next year's event. Tributes have continually flowed in for the legendary singer after her death yesterday at the age of 80.
0: 3GG Local Sport.
7: James Hird is keeping the door open to a return to Essendon. The Bombers Premiership captain says he spoke with Mark Bavay throughout the interview process for the job of the Bombers. And that's the latest news update. I'm Scott Mayman from the Capital Radio Newsroom.
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7: Unleaded, $1.92 at the West End supermarket Traralgon, $1.95 for the Metro in Morwell, and $2.09 at the San Remo United.
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11: Cloudy conditions away to today. We are looking reasonably dry with a few light winds down to 5 overnight. Rounding out your week tomorrow, looking cloudy, some showers in the morning and afternoon, some light westerly winds. A Friday top tomorrow, 14 degrees, a cloudy 16 at this stage on Saturday. And for Sunday at this stage, cloudy, light westerly winds, a top around about 17. Today, chasing a top 16 across the board.
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11: 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Talking of recipients, tell you what, I could do with a new barbecue. Father's Day's just around the corner. Here's a chance for you to spoil your dad with barbecue bangers. We'll do that with thanks to Cozy Heaters. A little later on again this morning, the ultimate ear test is in the mix as well. It's Forever Classic 3GG. Here's Pat Benatar.

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0: It's Gwen Stefani, no doubt, on your Thursday morning. Gippsland's Forever Classic 531 3GG. 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
0: Let's open up the archive and reveal what's happened on this day, August 27. The Beatles met Elvis Presley for the first and only time on this day in 1965. Speaking of the Beatles, Beatles manager Brian Epstein was found dead at his London apartment on this day in 1967. He was only 33. Madonna had a hit on her hands in 1986 with Papa Don't Preach. To 1990, and sadly, guitarist Stevie Ray Vaughan and three members of Eric Clapton's band were killed in a helicopter crash in Wisconsin. Vaughan was only 35. In 1991, Pearl Jam released their debut album, 10. Australia wins its first ever Olympic men's field hockey gold medal on this day in 2004 with a 2-1 win against the Netherlands in Athens. Former world boxing champion Floyd Mayweather defeats MMA fighter Conor McGregor in his debut match in the 10th round at Las Vegas in 2017. And a sad day in 2023. Come On Down and Price is Right US game show legend Bob Barker sadly passed away at the age of 99. And that's just some of what's happened on this day, August 27th.
1: 3GG is classic. After classic. After classic. 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
11: The biggest threat I've seen to my way of life is a man in Monbulk who was suspected as being a terrorist, right? This man owned his own bonsai farm and he was arrested for having his own weapons cache. And I certainly thought after September 11 it would go New York, Madrid, London, Monbulk, right? This man actually was using, he had a rocket launcher, military night vision equipment and a crossbow, right? And he was using the military night vision equipment and the crossbow to shoot at possums who were attacking his plants. I assume he was saving the rocket launcher for the brush tails.

0: Oh, so this is what Thursday feels like, Marshy from the Thorpedale Bakery. It is Forever Classic 3GG, another local breakfast. The very latest from Scott Maven in the 3GG newsroom is only minutes away, and so is your chance to win money, the ultimate ear test. I know you want more. There is Barbecue Bangers. That's back again this morning. And in addition to that, also a little bit later on, your chance to get on the standby list to be a part of 3GG Superstar Experience. Choose your own adventure. Bryan Adams in Paris, December 3, or Duran Duran, London's O2 Arena, October 31. Be caller 5 as soon as you hear that cue to call. 56222444. Let's check in with the newsroom. Scott, are you ready? He's given me the thumbs up.
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0: air conditions, 1 to 3 foot swell, 3 knot cross-shore wind in from the west, high tide to a metre just after 10, 14 in the drink and 12 outside. Census night was Tuesday, the 11th of August. There's still time to complete. In the census, every answer matters. Authorised by the Australian Bureau of Statistics, Canberra. I'm Andy and that's your 3GG Surf Report.
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3: It's currently 5 degrees in both Warragul and Traralgon, 6 right now for Pakenham. From the Capital Radio 3GG newsroom, I'm Scott Maiman. A missing elderly man from Victoria's High Country has been found in East Gippsland. The man was last seen on Sunday night leaving the Harrietville Hotel after finishing dinner with his wife. He drove home while she walked, but instead it's understood the man drove in the opposite direction along the Great Alpine Road. After a two-day search, the man's vehicle was spotted on Tuesday afternoon down an embankment just off the Omeo Highway, about halfway between Omeo and Mittermill. He was rescued from his car and taken to hospital for further treatment. A world-first trial's been carried out on Phillip Island to determine how floating wetlands can cut greenhouse gas emissions from wastewater. The findings come after a two-year study involving the RMIT and the CSIRO. Together, they found methane emissions dropped by about 66%. Now, researchers are trialling floating wetlands in farm dams across the Bass Coast to try to find out its impact on local water quality. The entertainment world is again in mourning, 24 hours after the death of Dolly Parton. Now comes news that legendary film and TV actor Tim Curry has passed away. He's best known as Frankenfurter in the cult classic Rocky Horror Picture Show and had been struggling since suffering a stroke in 2012. New data shows Australia's inflation rate has come down, but it's unlikely interest rates will follow suit. More on that from Michael Packey.
4: Latest numbers from the Bureau of Statistics show consumer prices grew 3.5% for the year to July. This is 0.3% lower than the previous reading in June, but still higher than what the market had expected. The cost of housing, food and recreation increased over the period. The underlying rate of inflation is stuck at 3.6%, which is above the Reserve Bank's target range. The underlying rate removes volatile prices out of the equation, and this is what the RBA looks at when deciding on interest rate movements. Michael Packey reporting.
3: Grieving families and officers from across Victoria have gathered to honour two police officers murdered a year ago in Victoria's High Country at the hands of Desi Freeman. Chief Commissioner Mike Bush led the tributes.
5: A team of extremely dedicated and very capable Victorian police officers embarked on a mission to arrest and hold to account an alleged paedophile. What happened shortly thereafter marks one of the most tragic days in Victoria police history.
3: The American Secret Service is investigating a video now aired by Iranian state media threatening the life of Barron Trump. The clip shows locations to target Donald Trump's youngest son and offers a $10 million bounty. Former Marine Intelligence Officer Hal Kempfer says the threat marks a distinct shift in tactics.
6: This also coincides with a statement from Prime Minister Netanyahu of Israel, who said one of his sons had just been threatened with an assassination attempt by Iran. So apparently going after family members has become something that Iran has kind of pursued on a policy basis, if you will.
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3: Sale footy export Scott Pendlebury is being given a 50-50 chance of playing on next year. The Collingwood veteran is sidelined with a hamstring injury and will miss Friday's wildcard final against the Western Bulldogs. Coach Craig McRae says he spoke with the 38-year-old Gippslander on Saturday.
7: It's probably just 50-50, to be honest. I think I can see opportunities for him to play on and retire. I'm sure he's weighing up a lot of those things.
3: And that's the latest news update. I'm Scott Maiman from the Capital Radio Newsroom.
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1: Good morning. A great start on the roads around Gippsland. There's no hold-ups or delays. As for your run into Melbourne, the Princes Freeway is looking nice and clear. The Pakenham Bypass is also having a great run for your Thursday morning. For the Monash Freeway, it is still a nice smooth run into the city. 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Starlight.org.au. More traffic soon on 3GG's Local Breakfast.
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2: We're looking all right today, Gippsland. Mostly sunny, the word from the Bureau. Looking at a few light winds down at 6 degrees overnight tomorrow. Cloudy showers in the morning and afternoon. Some light westerly winds, a top around 15. Saturday, cloudy showers in the morning. Light winds and 15. Sunday, rounding out your weekend. With a cloudy day, light winds top around about 16 degrees. Today, though, we are chasing tops of 7 for Mount Baw. We're chasing 13 for the Prom, 15 for Druin and Warragul, and a top of 16 for Moe and Traralgon. Right now, we are sitting on 5 degrees in Pakenham. We have 6 right now, Comwack night at the Prom.
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2: 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Bryan Adams, Paris, Duran Duran, London. 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What? Caught my eye in minutes. Right now, this one from the Proclaimers kicks us off. Welcome to 6 o'clock at 3GG.
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0: I have a spot with your name on it. Ready to go. We'll do that soon with 3GG Superstar Experience. Thanks to Lee and Gath, the key are now open. Your chance to be one step closer to realizing you have a decision to make. Well, actually two. Who do you take? And secondly, where do you go? Bryan Adams in Paris, December 3, or Duran Duran, London's O2 Arena, October 31. It'll be up to you to decide. Hey, it's just on 14 past 6. Hey there, Dixie. My company this morning, our very first weather whiz kid is coming in around about a quarter to 8 this morning. So I'm looking forward to meeting Oliver, getting him to do the weather here at 3GG. Also, in addition to that, a little bit later on, your chance to be a part of the Barbecue Bangers. Yes, only limited spots remain, and you can get your dad a Weber Q Premium, courtesy of Cozy Heaters. Here in Warragul, we'll do that soon, but in the meantime,
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0: Well, for some, it's kind of part of the territory of getting married. Those last-minute jitters, those nerves, those second-guessing. Well, such was the case for a Guatemalan man who faked his own kidnapping to get out of a wedding. The 25-year-old disappeared on the day of his wedding, but appeared again hours later. He gave police a full statement, but officers thought his story was suspicious. He eventually admitted that he did it all to escape the wedding.
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0: G. 5 degrees in Warragul right now. We are looking sunny this afternoon. Very nice. Light winds top around about 16 degrees. Tomorrow, shower or two, possibly in the morning, top around about 15 degrees. Are you ready for this? 3GG's ultimate ear test. $1,230 right now on 56222444. You just have to identify that. Sound right there. What do you think? Give me a call. Put your guess to the test. Forever Classic 3GG.

0: at 8, Mitre 10, George Street Mowing. It's the sound that has Gippsland guessing. 3GG's ultimate ear test.
1: Gary is our Drawn Southway. Morning to you. How are you, buddy?
2: Yeah, I'm good, thank you.
1: Magnificent. What do you got planned for the day?
2: I'm going to drop a pump off to get 6 this morning.
1: Oh, fair enough.
2: Solar pump.
1: Good on you. Yeah. Well, are you ready to win some money? That'll help pay for the pump fixing.
2: Sure will. That'd be great.
1: Here we go. 3GG's ultimate ear test for TM and H Mitre 10. What's your guess, Gary?
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8: It's currently 5 degrees in both Warragul and Traralgon, 6 right now for Pakenham. From the Capital Radio 3GG newsroom, I'm Scott Maiman. A missing elderly man from Victoria's High Country has been found in East Gippsland. The man was last seen on Sunday night leaving the Harrietville Hotel after finishing dinner with his wife. He drove home while she walked, but instead it's understood the man drove in the opposite direction along the Great Alpine Road. After a two-day search, the man's vehicle was spotted on Tuesday afternoon down an embankment just off the Omeo Highway, about halfway between Omeo and Midamid. He was rescued from his car and taken to hospital for further treatment. A world-first trial's been carried out on Phillip Island to determine how floating wetlands can cut greenhouse gas emissions from wastewater. The findings come after a two-year study involving the RMIT and the CSIRO. Together, they found methane emissions dropped by about 66%. Now, researchers are trialling floating wetlands in farm dams across the Bass Coast to try to find out its impact on local water quality. The entertainment world is again in mourning, 24 hours after the death of Dolly Parton. Now comes news that legendary film and TV actor Tim Curry has passed away. He's best known as Frankenfurter in the cult classic Rocky Horror Picture Show and had been struggling since suffering a stroke in 2012. New data shows Australia's inflation rate has come down, but it's unlikely interest rates will follow suit. More on that from Michael Packey.
9: Latest numbers from the Bureau of Statistics show consumer prices grew 3.5% for the year to July. This is 0.3% lower than the previous reading in June, but still higher than what the market had expected. The cost of housing, food and recreation increased over the period. The underlying rate of inflation is stuck at 3.6%, which is above the Reserve Bank's target range. The underlying rate removes volatile prices out of the equation, and this is what the RBA looks at when deciding on interest rate movements. Michael Packey reporting.
8: Grieving families and officers from across Victoria have gathered to honour two police officers murdered a year ago in Victoria's High Country at the hands of Desi Freeman. Chief Commissioner Mike Bush led the tributes.
10: A team of extremely dedicated and very capable Victorian police officers embarked on a mission to arrest and hold to account an alleged paedophile. What happened shortly thereafter marks one of the most tragic days in Victoria police history.
8: The American Secret Service is investigating a video now aired by Iranian state media threatening the life of Barron Trump. The clip shows locations to target Donald Trump's youngest son and offers a $10 million bounty. Former Marine Intelligence Officer Hal Kempfer says the threat marks a distinct shift in tactics.
11: This also coincides with a statement from Prime Minister Netanyahu of Israel, who said one of his sons had just been threatened with assassination attempt by Iran. So apparently going after family members has become something that Iran has kind of pursued on a policy basis, if you will.
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8: Sale footy export Scott Pendlebury is being given a 50-50 chance of playing on next year. The Collingwood veteran is sidelined with a hamstring injury and will miss Friday's wildcard final against the Western Bulldogs. Coach Craig McRae says he spoke with the 38-year-old Gippslander on Saturday.
12: It's probably just 50-50, to be honest. I think I can see opportunities for him to play on and retire. I'm sure he's weighing up a lot of those things.
8: And that's the latest news update. I'm Scott Maiman from the Capital Radio Newsroom.
3: 3GG. Time saver traffic. Accident towing Gippsland. Prompt and professional attention from Bunyip to Mallacoota and right across South Gippsland.
13: A bit of congestion starting up Andrewin this morning on Main South Road after the Summerhill Boulevard just setting northbound. Otherwise, quick look at your run into Melbourne. Nice and clear on the Princes Freeway. As well as the Pakenham Bypass, it has a great run for your Thursday. The Monash, you will hit some congestion at Clyde Road to Belgrave Hallam Road, then from the East Link through to Warragul Road. When did you last check your first aid kit? 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Search St John Ambulance Victoria for more. More traffic soon on 3GG's Local Breakfast.
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8: Unleaded, $1.92 at the West End supermarket Traralgon, $1.95 at the Metro in Morwell, and $2.09 at the San Remo United.
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1: 24 to 7. Let's find out what the weather has in store for us today from the Weather Bureau. Good morning to you, Kate.
14: Good morning. How's it going?
1: Looks as though we're in for a nice day.
14: Yes, it is looking like a fairly sunny day today as we get into it. We do certainly still have a bit of cloud around this morning and a fairly cool start around this morning as well. So certainly feeling a little bit chilly this morning. We managed to get down to 1.9 degree at Warragul just a few minutes ago there. Wilson's from still fairly warm, 10.4, but Latrobe Valley down to 2.3. So a number of locations are fairly chilly this morning, but we are expecting to warm up to be a dry and relatively mild day today. Once we get through this morning chilly patch with a bit of cloud around, and then as we go through the next few days, we are looking at generally settled conditions, but we do have just the top of a relatively weak trough just scraping the southern parts of Victoria as we go through tomorrow. So we do have a relatively good chance of seeing a shower or two around, but not a huge amount in it is the story. So a few showers around tomorrow, and then that chance easing off again as we get into Saturday and returning to the settled conditions as we go through the weekend.
1: Fantastic. What about any warnings to be aware of for today?
14: As far as warnings are concerned, central districts do have a frost warning in this morning, so please do be aware of that. And as you go through the next few days, please do be aware that those frost warnings generally come out in the afternoon ahead of the next morning, so if that's something you're keeping an eye on. Otherwise, we look relatively warning-free. We'll just keep an eye on conditions as we go through the next few days, but it's really looking fairly steady as she goes.
1: Yeah, I'm liking kind of heading towards the weekend, just a kind of a bump in the road tomorrow with possible morning and afternoon showers, but then we're kind of looking all right as we head into into the weekend and beyond.
14: Yes, into the weekend and the beginning of next week, although we are expecting showers to be returning just to start off the beginning of spring on the Tuesday there. So showers coming back more forcefully as we go through Tuesday with the next significant system, but really between now and then it's I shouldn't judge the weather, but fairly benign weather across the next few days.
1: Fantastic. I don't mind that at all. Kate, you have yourself a lovely day.
14: Thank you.
1: Right now, we're sitting on 6 degrees at Lee and Gowther, 5 at Traralgon, 6 at Comwack and 9 at the Prom.
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3: Let's hit the phones, shall we? Hello, 3GG. Who we got there?
4: Damien Lang Lang, Dixie, how are you?
3: Oh, look at you go. Hey, Damien of Lang Lang, well done. You are caller number 5 and you're one step closer to realising the dream that is a superstar experience. Now, the question is, well, it's a two-parter. Firstly, who gets to go with you?
4: My partner will get to come. Okay. My partner or my dad will come.
3: Oh, one of the two. Okay, so you've got the choice of two. Maybe you can get them to Indian arm wrestle. To decide the victor, perhaps.
4: Yeah, maybe. Or it might be a slip of the coin, Dixie.
3: It could very well be. Okay, it could have ramifications for you, though. Do understand that. The other decision is, do you go to Paris December 3 to see Brian Adams, or do you go to Duran Duran to London's O2 Arena October 31st?
4: Oh, I love Brian Adams, Dixie. So it's going to be Brian Adams for sure.
3: Brian Adams, indeed. There it is. You are on the standby list. A prize that includes not only two tickets to see the show at Paris December 3, but also two airfares for $2,000 and $5,000 worth of spending money as well. Well done.
4: Thanks, Dixie. Have a great day.
3: You too. Lee and Gather Kia now open. Explore the Tasman or Sorrento. Book your test drive now. Another chance to get on the standby list coming up again soon at 3GG.
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3: We are looking somewhat of a frosty kind of foggy start to your Thursday, but sunny to finish it off. Beautiful conditions today. Light winds top around about 16 degrees right now. We're sitting on a rather chilly 5. We got down to 1 overnight, apparently, here in Warragul. It is Forever Classic 531, 3GG's Local Breakfast. Great to have your company. Coming up after 7 o'clock, another chance for you to win the money with 3GG's Ultimate Ear Test Plus. First word of WizKid. And in addition to that, there is also the word of the week.

0: If you're a fan of the Rocky Horror Picture Show, come up to the lab and see what's on the slab. Sadly, he suffered a stroke quite a number of years ago, but Tim Curry has also passed away over the last 24 hours. Details about that coming up very soon. It is Forever Classic, 531 3GG. Word of the week, that is not too far away. I wonder what that will be. Plus, we unveil the weather whiz kid today. Oliver is going to be in here delivering the weather rock star style. We'll get to that very, very soon. 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
1: Thanks to Terry and the team at Crawford Marine, Chickerill Street, Morwell, celebrating over 60 years in boating.
2: 5 degrees right now for both Warrigal and Traralgon, 6 in Pakenham. From the Capital Radio, 3GG Newsroom, I'm Scott Maiman. The state government's opened its first offshore wind auction, with companies invited to bid to supply the first 2 gigawatts of power in Gippsland. The auction's expected to deliver enough electricity to power 1.5 million homes each year and create thousands of jobs. Energy Minister Jacqueline Symes has told State Parliament offshore wind is an amazing opportunity for the state and in particular Gippsland.
3: As our ageing coal-fired power stations retire, Victorian households and businesses deserve and of course expect reliable, secure and affordable renewable electricity for future generations, and that's exactly what offshore wind will deliver.
2: Authorities hope a new social housing block in Warrigal will be fully tenanted within the next few months. The first of the residents started moving in back in June. Choices Australia is managing the block. A fire brigade in the Latrobe Valley is facing a crisis, with multiple trucks being taken off the road. More on that from Alex Doherty.
4: The Morwell Fire Brigade has been left without vital equipment, fearing volunteers won't be able to adequately respond to emergencies. They'll be without its heavy pumper, aerial pumper and specialised technical rescue vehicle for the next several weeks due to various faults. UFU Secretary Peter Marshall has told the Herald Sun firefighters were being left without specialist equipment and vehicles needed to protect the community. The Morwell Brigade services a 504-kilometre stretch from Phillip Island to Mallacoota. One of the biggest concerns is not having the right appliances to get into the nearby coal mines in case of an emergency. Alex Doherty, Capital Radio News.
2: The Auditor-General's revealed the state government introduced a secret tax to help pay for the suburban rail loop. The 1% levy on all metropolitan and regional public transport fares began in January last year. The Auditor finding 60% of the revenue will be poured into SRL East, an estimated $4.8 billion up until the year 2062. The government first approved the levy back in August 2021 when Premier Ben Carroll was then the Public Transport Minister. Treasurer Colin Brooks admits the government could have been more open with Victorians.
5: We could have been more transparent about how we're investing that money. It's important to recognise that that charge is not contributing directly to the suburban rail loop. That charge is going back into transport infrastructure, public transport infrastructure and services across the state.
2: Chris Hemsworth has taken a big stake in an Australian independent whiskey producer ahead of its push into the United States. He's now a co-owner of Archie Rose, which also makes gin, rum and vodka at a family-run facility.
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2: Collingwood's coach Craig McRae considers Friday's wildcard match against the Western Bulldogs as a final. There's conjecture over whether the match between 8th and 9th on the ladder should be classified as a final, but McRae says there's no tomorrow for the loser, giving the match a finals edge.
6: Oh, no, we have to take it as match play. It's do or die now. We only plan for 7 days. We can't plan for 14. There's no point getting ahead of ourselves. We set that intention on Monday when we did a little reset while we were in good shape to attack what's in front of us. And
2: that's the latest news update. I'm Scott Maiman from the Capital Radio Newsroom.
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7: In Warrigal this morning, there is winter congestion on Howard Street, just heading northbound approaching Alfred Street. Otherwise, quick look at your run into Melbourne. Princes Freeway is nice and smooth this morning once you get onto the Pakenham Bypass. A nice clear run as well. The Monash is where you'll hit a bit of traffic from Klein Road to Belgrave Helen Road, then from the East Link through to Warrigal Road. This August, join the Porgus Challenge for guide dogs. 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More traffic soon on 3GG's Local Breakfast.
0: 3GG's 4-day forecast for Southern Stock Feeds. 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

0: Ah, 7, sunny. Yeah, look at that sun just streaming into Studio One. Loving it. Light winds. I'm just trying to absorb as much vitamin D as I can on this pasty white skin of mine. Down to 6 overnight. Tomorrow we are looking at possible showers, cloudy conditions. Yeah, some tops around about 15 degrees Saturday. Cloudy at this stage, chance of a shower or two in the morning, light winds, top around 15, and cloudy and 16 at this stage on Sunday. Today, 7 for Mount Baubor, 13 if you're around the prom, 15 for Lee and Gather, Druin and Warrigal, 16 today for Moe and Tarangan. Right now, we are in fact sitting on 5 degrees right now in Warrigal. We also have 5 at Moe. We've got 6 at Murphy North, and Inverloch right now is enjoying 8 degrees.
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0: Word of the week is not too far away. We're going to move it forward so that way we can do our weather whiz kid. You know, a little bit later on, we'll give them a little bit of a sleep in. Oliver is going to be dropping by to be our first superstar here at 3GG. And if you want your child, grandchild, to be a part of the weather whiz kids, it's as simple as getting onto our website, registering those details at 3gg.com.au. Brian Adams, the Groover from Vancouver, is only minutes away right now. This one from Whitesnake. Welcome to Thursday, August 27. 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

0: True words have never been said before. The only thing that looks good on me is you. Gippsland, Thriller Classic 3GG, because Brian Adams wants to see you in Paris on December 3. You could be there as part of our superstar experience here at 3GG. Hey there, Aaron Chilcott.
1: Good morning. What a gig that would be.
0: Oh, yeah. Incredible. I absolutely fell in love with Paris when I was there this time last year. Just an incredible city. And it was interesting because I thought, you know, I'm going to do the Monopoly board around London. All right.
1: Yeah.
0: Did that. Thought I would absolutely love London and I would hate Paris. Because, you know, you always hear the story, you know, about how rude that French people can be. But it was the complete opposite.
1: So it wasn't what you expected at all.
0: No, I actually was the opposite. So I didn't like London as much as I love Paris.
1: Wow, there you go.
0: So there we go. If you get the opportunity, and here's one chance for you to do that, Superstar Experience. Listen now for another Cue to Call, which is coming up very soon. Hey, you know what it's time for, by the way?
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3: Word of the day. Come on, baby, tell me what's
0: the word. So, moving forward, because we'll have the weather whiz kids, we want them to have a little bit of a sleep in. We're going to do Word of the Week around about here every Thursday moving forward.
1: So it's on the move.
0: It is indeed. So we'll apologise now, shall we?
1: We shall.
0: What's the word?
1: Today's word is frosh. That's F-R-O-S-H, frosh.
0: Frosh. Frosh, is that when you open the fridge, you stare inside as if inspiration will leap out and feed you?
1: Absolutely not. No.
0: Okay. Frosh, is that to attempt... And I did this yesterday. I don't know whether you noticed or not. We were having lunch together.
1: Yeah.
0: Is it to attempt to clean something and somehow make it significantly wetter?
1: No. Did see that, though.
0: The emotional state of someone who's just stepped into a puddle wearing brand new shoes.
1: Oh, I hate that feeling, but no.
0: Okay, one more guess at it. Is it to aggressively sniff something to determine if it's still edible?
1: Miles away from the mark, so that'd be a no.
0: Well, what is frosh?
1: So frosh is a slang term. It's used to describe a first-year student in high school or college.
0: Oh, like a freshman kind of thing.
1: Yeah, except frosh.
0: Frosh.
1: Unusual.
0: There it is, rather.
2: 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After classic. Don't you go out in the rain. After classic. Where do you go, my lovely? We are Forever Classic. 3GG.
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11: The Bureau says sunny, some light winds. Top today, 16 degrees. It's sitting on 5 right now. Here we go. 3GG's ultimate ear test. That right there, 56222444 identified. Win $1,230 on 56222444.

0: CMNH Mitre 10, George Street Mowing. It's the sound that has Gippsland guessing. Three double G's ultimate ear test.
1: Hey, June is out, Newborough away. Good morning to you, June. How are you?
2: Good morning. Still got a bit of a cold, but I've been up early, so I'm ready to go.
1: You need to take more vitamin C. Maybe if you win the money, maybe that's the first thing you can buy for yourself with the money. Vitamin C is what you need, and what we need to hear are a couple of words that tell us what we are doing to make that sound. What do you think, June and Newborough?
2: I am taking a stab in the dark, turning on a TV manually.
1: Actually, we've got a plasma TV that makes that kind of sound where you push it in and then you can hear it, kind of the electronics working in the background before the plasma TV comes on. I know exactly that sound, but it's unfortunately not our sound, June. So back to the drawing board. I hope you feel better, okay?
2: I say it's like cold, it's nothing, it'll pass.
1: All right, well, another chance for you to win comes up again very soon. Hero Forever Classic, 3GG. Yeah, thanks to TMNH Mitre 10, $1,200. Odd dollars could be yours next hour at 3GG.
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13: 5 degrees right now for both Warragul and Traralgon, 6 in Pakenham. From the Capital Radio 3GG newsroom, I'm Scott Mayman. The state government's opened its first offshore wind auction, with companies invited to bid to supply the first 2 gigawatts of power in Gippsland. The auction's expected to deliver enough electricity to power 1.5 million homes each year and create thousands of jobs. Energy Minister Jacqueline Symes has told State Parliament offshore wind is an amazing opportunity for the state and in particular Gippsland.
14: As our ageing coal-fired power stations retire, Victorian households
4: households and businesses deserve and of course expect: reliable, secure and affordable renewable electricity for future generations. And that's exactly what offshore wind will deliver.
13: Authorities hope a new social housing block in Warragul will be fully tenanted within the next few months. The first of the residents started moving in back in June. Choices Australia is managing the block. A fire brigade in the Latrobe Valley is facing a crisis, with multiple trucks being taken off the road. More on that from Alex Doherty.
14: The Morwell Fire Brigade has been left without vital equipment, fearing volunteers won't be able to adequately respond to emergencies. They'll be without its heavy pumper, aerial pumper and specialised technical rescue vehicle for the next several weeks due to various faults. UFU Secretary Peter Marshall has told the Herald Sun firefighters were being left without specialist equipment and vehicles needed to protect the community. The Morwell Brigade services a 504-kilometre stretch from Phillip Island to Mallacoota. One of the biggest concerns is not having the right appliances to get into the nearby coal mines in case of an emergency. Alex Doherty, Capital Radio News.
13: The Auditor General's revealed the state government introduced a secret tax to help pay for the suburban rail loop. The 1% levy on all metropolitan and regional public transport fares began in January last year. The auditor finding 60% of the revenue will be poured into SRL East, an estimated $4.8 billion up until the year 2062. The government first approved the levy back in August 2021 when Premier Ben Carroll was then the Public Transport Minister. Treasurer Colin Brooks admits the government could have been more open with Victorians.
15: We could have been more transparent about how we're investing that money. It's important to recognise that that charge is not contributing directly to the suburban rail loop. That charge is going back into transport infrastructure, public transport infrastructure and services across the state.
13: Chris Hemsworth has taken a big stake in an Australian independent whiskey producer ahead of its push into the United States. He's now a co-owner of Archie Rose, which also makes gin, rum and vodka at a family-run facility.
9: 3GG Local Sport.
13: Collingwood's coach Craig McRae considers Friday's wildcard match against the Western Bulldogs as a final. There's conjecture over whether the match between 8th and 9th on the ladder should be classified as a final, but McRae says there's no tomorrow for the loser, giving the match a finals edge.
16: Oh, no, we have to take it as match play. It's do or die now. We only plan for 7 days. We can't plan for 14. There's no point getting ahead of ourselves. We set that intention on Monday when we did a little reset while we were in good shape to attack what's in front of us. And
13: that's the latest news update. I'm Scott Maiman from the Capital Radio Newsroom.
9: 3GG. Time saver traffic. Accident towing Gippsland. Prompt and professional attention from Bunyip to Mallacoota and right across South Gippsland.
17: In Trafalgar this morning, a busy run on 7 Mile Road heading southbound approaching Waterloo Road. Otherwise, quick look at your run into Melbourne flying through on the Princes Freeway as well as the Pakenham Bypass. Once you do get onto the Monash Freeway, there is a breakdown citybound near Warragul Road, which is causing some delays. It's been moved into the left-hand emergency lane. Census night was Tuesday the 11th of August. There's still time to complete. 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Authorised by the Australian Bureau of Statistics, Canberra. More traffic soon on 3GG's Local Breakfast.
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13: Unleaded, $1.92 at the West End supermarket Traralgon, $1.95 at the Metro in Morwell, and $2.09 at the San Remo United.
9: 3GG's four-day forecast for Southern Stock Feeds, offering fully customised dairy, beef and sheep pellets.
1: It is 25 to 8, and the Bureau says we are in for some sunny conditions today, something that is one out of the box. Considering we're still in winter, we have to remind ourselves about that. Light winds down to 6 overnight. Tomorrow we're looking at possible showers, cloudy conditions, a top round about 15, a cloudy 15 at this stage on Saturday. Sunday, cloudy again, light westerly winds out a top round about 16 degrees. Today though, we are looking at tops of, 7 for Mount Baw Baw. We're chasing 13 for the Prom. We're also looking at a top today of 15 for Druin, Warragul and Leongatha, 16 for Moe and Traralgon. Right now, 5 degrees still in Warragul. We've got 6 at Traralgon, 8 at Inverloch, 6 at Currumburra, and right now on Thaggy 8.
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1: Look out, the Weather Whiz Kid is in the house. 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Oliver is going to be the first cab off the rank for our Weather Whiz Kids here at 3GG. Also coming up, another chance. 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Yeah, this Weber Q Premium, thanks to Cozy Heaters, is valued at $550. Plus, we've got some stuff to throw on it as well, with thanks to the Grandy's Butchers as well. All that and more. Let's unravel it all. Right here on Forever Classic, 3GG.
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0: Human League. Don't you want me? Forever Classic 531 3GG on this. Yes, welcome to Thursday, August 27th, the very first of our Weather Whiz Kids. What a champion it is as well. Hey there, Oliver, how are you?
1: I'm good, thanks. How are you?
0: I am all the better for having you in the on-air studio as our first, our inaugural Weather Whiz Kid. Are you nervous?
1: Yeah, kind of.
0: Kind of. Great to have you in here. Tell us a bit about you. What school do you go to?
1: I go to Drouin South.
0: Fantastic. Who's your best friend? What's his first name? Oh, you got too many. You
1: yeah,
0: don't want to single
1: many.
0: Anybody out.
1: That, I don't want to single anybody out.
0: Fair enough. Good. That is a good answer. What do you want to be when you grow up?
1: I kind of want to be a coder. I think I'm good at coding.
0: Coding. So like on the computers doing computer programs and things like that. Fantastic. Favourite footy or sporting team?
1: My favourite footy team is Melbourne.
0: Melbourne.
1: Go Melbourne.
0: Oh, that's because of your dad, I believe.
1: Yep.
0: Might be. Okay. He's just nodding his head. You had no choice in the matter whatsoever. It was always going to be Melbourne, I think. What's your favourite thing to do on the weekend?
1: My favourite thing to do on the weekend is just like call my friends and stuff.
0: Yeah.
1: Yeah, and then just play
0: bit
1: games.
0: Bit of FaceTime, that kind of thing. Bit of online gaming, that sort of thing. What about at school? What's your favourite thing to do at lunchtime?
1: We play like this thing called Gang Up. It's where if you tag someone, you're both it.
0: Oh, okay. It's a little bit like we used to have a game called Barley.
1: What's that?
0: So where you basically had to try and sort of catch people. It was like tag.
1: Oh.
0: Or that or Foursquare for me.
1: I love Foursquare.
0: Yep. That's it. And finally, do you think that Hurdy should have got the job at Essendon?
1: Who's that?
0: Exactly right. On that note, you know what? Let's get to the business that is this.
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1: Hi, I'm Oliver with your local Gippsland forecast. Today will be sunny across the area with some light winds going for a top of 16 degrees. Tomorrow there will be some possible showers in the morning and afternoon, as we've heard, for a top of 15 degrees. Saturday is looking like it's going to start off with a few showers ahead of a partly cloudy day. Some light winds and another top of 15 degrees.
0: That is absolutely sensational. Studio audience love that. We love that as well. Maybe don't think about coding. Maybe a career in radio. What do you reckon?
1: Oh, wow. I don't really think like... I feel like by the time I'm an adult, nobody will really listen, but like...
0: Well, you never know.
1: If it's still popular, I'm
0: everything
1: might.
0: Old is new again. Remember that.
1: Oh, yeah, it kind of is.
0: Okay, well done. Congratulations. There's Oliver, our very first Weather Whiz Kid. Yay!
2: 3GG is... Classic. Tell me lies, tell me sweet little lies. After Classic... After Classic. We are Forever Classic 3GG.
0: TMNH, Mitre 10, George Street and Moe want to get you ready for spring, and they have some fantastic bargains starting today and running right across the weekend, including the Stanley Fatmax 18-volt drill driver kit. Was $159, now it's down to $119. 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The Gerber multi-tool was $49.95. 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
0: Five degrees right now. It is just on 9 to 8. How good was Oliver? Our first weather whiz kid at Double G.

0: Because I gotta have faith. Ooh, I gotta have faith. Because I gotta have faith. I gotta have faith.
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0: Yes, the station that not only delivers superstar experiences, but also two after eight barbecue bangers for cozy heaters. A Weber Q Premium valued at $550 could be yours, plus a $50 meat packed christening. Thanks to the Grandies Butchers, they're now open in Smith Street, Warragul. Your chance to finish the next line of the song is coming up after eight, as is another crack at the ultimate ear test. Yeah, the latest from Scott Maven on the way next, Double G.
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0: This sounds fantastic. The Walhalla Winter Lights train kicks off all through August, leaving Walhalla Station. 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
3: It's currently 7 degrees right across Warragul, Traralgon and Pakenham. From the Capital Radio 3GG newsroom, I'm Scott Maiman. A coroner has reopened an investigation into the death of an East Gippsland woman after Ambulance Victoria admitted a paramedic administered a drug dose 10 times the normal amount. Alex Doherty reports.
4: Back in October 2023, a paramedic accidentally administered 5 milligrams of metaraminol on a 77-year-old Eastwood woman at her home. She had a major heart attack and had to be taken to Bairnsdale Hospital, where she later died. The family was not formally notified of the medication bungle for more than 2 months, days before the coroner ruled she had died of natural causes. The medication bungle came to light when the paramedic reported internally, admitting he panicked and rushed due to the patient deteriorating quickly. Despite the quantity of drug administered to the woman, the coroner's court said the medication was not a significant factor in her death. Ambulance Victoria says pouches of metaraminol now carry a large message to remind paramedics the drug needs to be diluted before being given to patients. Alex Doherty, Capital Radio News.
3: 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About 3,000 little lives are lost suddenly and unexpectedly in Australia each year, with a further 1 in 4 pregnancies ending in miscarriage. Red Nose Australia CEO Amy Cooper says they've made significant progress over the years, but there's still a lot more work to be done.
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3: The state opposition's branded Ben Carroll a dodgy premier after revelations a secret public transport tax was approved while Mr. Carroll was the minister in charge. The state's Auditor General's revealed Victorians have been paying a 1% levy on all public transport fares since January last year. That's to help pay for the first stage of the suburban rail loop. The tax was approved in 2021 when Ben Carroll was Public Transport Minister. The opposition's Matthew Guy says the government knew Victorians would not accept the tax, so instead of being upfront, they lied about it.
6: Victorians knew this Labor government was dodgy, and this report finally proves it to them. Labor went to the 2022 election saying there'll be no taxes to pay for the suburban rail loop. There was. If it wasn't for the Auditor General, Mr. Integrity, Ben Carroll, would still be lying about this tax.
3: 34 Australians are among the hundreds missing after a deadly flash flooding in Nepal and China. Rescue helicopters have been unable to land in some areas until waters recede. Tributes today after the death of legendary film and TV actor Tim Curry at the age of 80. He's best known for playing Dr. Frankenfurter in the cult classic The Rocky Horror Picture Show.
7: I'm just a sweet transvestite from transsexual Transylvania.
3: The British-born actor and singer had struggled with major health issues for many years after suffering a stroke in 2012.
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3: Craig McRae has been in talks with Gippslander Scott Pendlebury about the playing future of the Sail Footy Export. More on that from Eddie Summerfield.
8: Out for at least 2 weeks with a hamstring injury, Craig McRae used Saturday to speak with Scott Pendlebury about his intentions for next year.
9: We're in open dialogue.
8: The 38-year-old has played 17 of 23 games this season. When it comes to playing on, his fitness, one question.
9: Only he knows it. He knows his body better than anyone else.
8: Interest from other clubs, including Gold Coast, another option. But the odds of him playing on in any capacity...
9: Probably just 50-50, to be honest.
8: Eddie Summerfield,

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1: 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I'm Scott Maiman from the Capital Radio Newsroom.
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3: It's busy and Rowan this morning on Princes Way, heading eastbound approaching Hope Street. Otherwise, you run into Melbourne nice and clear on the Princes Freeway. The Pakenham Bypass is looking great for your Thursday. The Monash Freeway does have some delays due to a breakdown citybound near Warragul Road. It's been moved into the left-hand emergency lane. Head to IGA for Sanitarium Up and Go 3x250 mil for just $350. That's half price and worth pulling over for. And September 2 participating stores excludes IGA local growth. More traffic soon on 3GG's local breakfast.
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4: It is 8:06, and here's the word. We are looking at a sunny day, light winds today. Your Thursday is looking all right. Gippsland down to 6 degrees overnight tomorrow. Cloudy, showers in the morning and afternoon tomorrow. Light winds 15, a cloudy 15 at this stage on Saturday. Sunday, cloudy again, the top around about 16 degrees. Yesterday, 7 for Mount Baw, 13 for the Prom, tops of 15 and 16 everywhere else. Right now, we are sitting on 7 degrees. Right now in Warragul, we've got 7 degrees at Maui, 10 at the Prom, 11 at Phillip Island, and right now, King Island sitting on 10.
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4: 8:07, and are you ready to get your dad's name into the draw to win him a Weber BBQ Premium? Thanks to Cozy Heaters. 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Now, all you need to do to be a part of the fun, quite simply, is just to finish off the next line of the song. The one this morning just so happens to be this. Well-known song. Can you finish off the next line? If you can, we could be furnishing your dad this Father's Day with a barbecue. A Weber Q Premium, thanks to Cozy Heater. So give us a call, 56 222 444 if you'd like to play.

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1: Okay.
2: Sue, good morning. How are you?
1: Good morning. I'm very well.
2: So glad to hear this, Sue. I would love to throw you in the draw to win this fantastic prize. This is a Weber Q Premium. Thanks to Cozy Heaters Warrigal, it's valued at $550. And of course, we couldn't give you a barbecue without throwing some meat on it to christen it, courtesy of the Grandy's Butchers in Smith Street, Warrigal. All you need to do is just finish off the next line of the song. I'll play it for you. Here it is.
3: You're a rich girl, and you're going too far, cause you know it don't matter anyway.
2: All right, you just need to finish off the next line. What do you think it is?
1: You can rely on the old man's money. 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
2: Here's what it should sound like.
3: You can rely on the old man's money. 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
2: Well, but I should point out to people, you don't have to sing the next line of the song. You can just tell me what it is. But you know what? I feel all the better for you doing that with me this morning. So well done to you, Sue. You are in the draw to win this fantastic barbecue. Of course, we are going to be doing this all for the rest of this week and next week as well. And the draw just before Father's Day next Friday. So just hang on the line. There's another chance for you to be a winner. It comes up again soon. This is Forever Classic 3GG. It's Barbecue Bangers.
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0: On this day.
2: Let's open up the archive and reveal what's happened on this day, August 27. The Beatles met Elvis Presley for the first and only time on this day in 1965. Speaking of the Beatles, Beatles manager Brian Epstein was found dead at his London apartment on this day in 1967. He was only 33. Madonna had a hit on her hands in 1986 with Papa Don't Preach. To 1990, and sadly, guitarist Stevie Ray Vaughan and three members of Eric Clapton's band were killed in a helicopter crash in Wisconsin. Vaughan was only 35. In 1991, Pearl Jam released their debut album, 10. Australia wins its first ever Olympic men's field hockey gold medal on this day in 2004 with a 2-1 win against the Netherlands in Athens. Former world boxing champion Floyd Mayweather defeats MMA fighter Conor McGregor in his debut match in the 10th round at Las Vegas in 2017. And a sad day in 2023. Come on down and Price is Right US game show legend Bob Barker sadly passed away at the age of 99. And that's just some of what's happened on this day, August 27th.
0: 3GG's local breakfast show.
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2: 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Yes, I remember that feeling around about 9 years ago. If you happen to be celebrating a birthday today, you share it with the likes of Aaron Paul from Breaking Bad, turning 47. Actress Sarah Chalk is 50. Designer Tom Ford is 65. And from the Sex Pistols, Glenn Matlock is the big 7-0.
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0: From this moment forward, I feel as though I won't ever do the weather the same or as good as what Oliver did this morning. As part of our Weather Whiz kids, we're looking sunny. We're looking at light winds today and a top 16 degrees. Going to be nice.
1: And that's the weather outside.
0: Right now, we're sitting on 7. Here we go. 3 double G's. Ultimate ear test. We're getting close. And that sound has been slightly amplified so that way you can hear it. It is a sound that is an everyday item. Maybe something you're holding on to right now. Who knows? A sound that could be made of work or home. Give us a call. Tell us what you think that is, and the money could be yours next. 1,230. Thanks to TMLH Minor 10 Double G.
2: What's the set

0: H might attend George Street Mowing. It's the sound that has Gippsland guessing. Guessing. Three double G's ultimate ear test.
1: Carmen Wonthaggi, hopefully you're feeling a little bit better, because when we spoke to you earlier in the week, you were not, you were a little under the weather.
2: Yeah, no, I'm doing a lot better, thank you.
1: That is the right answer. Hopefully you can follow that up with another right answer for three double G's ultimate ear test. 1,230 is what you could win right now with that very simple sound right there. What do you think?
2: I'm screwing a glass jar. I'm screwing it tight again.
1: Do you remember, I don't know whether or not your mum was one of the fans of these things as well. My mother, she went through a phase where the old Vicola jars, do you remember those where you could sort of make your own preserves and store your own fruit?
2: Oh, with a side switch. Yes.
1: So the old Vicola. That brings back memories, but that's unfortunately all you've done this morning, Carmen. No.
2: Oh, well, I've done nothing to do with the jar.
1: But look, you know what? You have yourself a great day nonetheless, okay?
2: Thank you. Bye.
1: Glad to hear you're feeling better as we give you another chance to win tomorrow morning. Three double G's ultimate ear test. 1,240 could be yours tomorrow, double G.
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10: For Terry and the team at Crawford Marine, celebrating 60 years of boating. 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
11: It's currently 7 degrees right across Warragul, Traralgon and Pakenham. From the Capital Radio 3GG newsroom, I'm Scott Maiman. A coroner has reopened an investigation into the death of an East Gippsland woman after Ambulance Victoria admitted a paramedic administered a drug dose 10 times the normal amount. Alex Doherty reports.
12: Back in October 2023, a paramedic accidentally administered 5 milligrams of metaraminol on a 77-year-old Eastwood woman at her home. She had a major heart attack and had to be taken to Bairnsdale Hospital, where she later died. The family was not formally notified of the medication bungle for more than 2 months, days before the coroner ruled she had died of natural causes. The medication bungle came to light when the paramedic reported internally, admitting he panicked and rushed due to the patient deteriorating quickly. Despite the quantity of drug administered to the woman, the coroner's court said the medication was not a significant factor in her death. Ambulance Victoria says pouches of metaraminol now carry a large message to remind paramedics the drug needs to be diluted before being given to patients. Alex Stockerty, Capital Radio News.
11: 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About 3,000 little lives are lost suddenly and unexpectedly in Australia each year, with a further 1 in 4 pregnancies ending in miscarriage. Red Nose Australia CEO Amy Cooper says they've made significant progress over the years, but there's still a lot more work to be done.
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11: The state opposition's branded Ben Carroll a dodgy premier after revelations a secret public transport tax was approved while Mr. Carroll was the minister in charge. The state's Auditor General's revealed Victorians have been paying a 1% levy on all public transport fares since January last year. That's to help pay for the first stage of the suburban rail loop. The tax was approved in 2021 when Ben Carroll was Public Transport Minister. The opposition's Matthew Guy says the government knew Victorians would not accept the tax, so instead of being upfront, they lied about it.
14: Victorians knew this Labor government was dodgy, and this report finally proves it to them. Labor went to the 2022 election saying there'll be no taxes to pay for the suburban rail loop. There was. If it wasn't for the Auditor General, Mr. Integrity, Ben Carroll, would still be lying about this tax.
11: 34 Australians are among the hundreds missing after a deadly flash flooding in Nepal and China. Rescue helicopters have been unable to land in some areas until waters recede. Tributes today after the death of legendary film and TV actor Tim Curry at the age of 80. He's best known for playing Dr. Frankenfurter in the cult classic The Rocky Horror Picture Show.
15: I'm just a sweet transvestite from transsexual Transylvania.
11: The British-born actor and singer had struggled with major health issues for many years after suffering a stroke in 2012.
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11: Craig McRae has been in talks with Gippslander Scott Pendlebury about the playing future of the Sale footy export. More on that from Eddie Summerfield.
16: Out for at least 2 weeks with a hamstring injury, Craig McRae used Saturday to speak with Scott Pendlebury about his intentions for next year.
17: We're in open dialogue.
16: The 38-year-old has played 17 of 23 games this season. When it comes to playing on, his fitness, one question.
17: Only he knows it. He knows his body better than anyone else.
16: Interest from other clubs, including Gold Coast, another option. But the odds of him playing on in any capacity?
17: Probably just 50-50, to be honest.
16: Eddie Summerfield, Marvel Stadium.
11: And that's the latest news update. I'm Scott Maiman from the Capital Radio Newsroom.
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18: Good morning, a slow run in Warragul on Victoria Street heading southbound approaching Smith Street. Otherwise, you run into Melbourne, the Princes Freeway is nice and clear, as well as the Pakenham Bypass, no hold-ups or delays. Once you do get onto the Monash Freeway, there are delays near Warragul Road due to a breakdown just city-bound. Census night was Tuesday the 11th of August. There's still time to complete. In the census, every answer matters. 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More traffic soon on 3GG's Local Breakfast.
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11: Unleaded, $1.92 at the West End Supermarket, Traralgon, $1.95 at the Metro in Morwell, and $2.09 at the San Remo United.
19: 3GG's four-day forecast for Southern Stock Feeds, offering fully customised dairy, beef and sheep pellets.
1: Sunny today, the Bureau says, a few light winds down to 6 overnight. Tomorrow, there is some cloudy conditions, some showers about 15, a cloudy 15 on Saturday. Sunday, cloudy, top around 16. Today, 15 for Druin, Traralgon, 16, 13 for the Prom. Right now, Morwell's on 8, Inverloch at 10, and Merbau North is sitting on 8.
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1: Oh, yes, coming up very soon is your chance to get on the standby list. Is that your name I see? On the standby list going on for the chance to be in Paris to see Bryan Adams or London to see Duran Duran. 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
3: 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They were very suspicious. He eventually admitted he did it all to escape the wedding, and now he's Bubba's cellmate.
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3: Guy, good morning. How are you?
7: Good morning, Bixie. How are you?
3: Oh, you know what? All the better for talking to you. I have to ask this question. There are two questions I'm going to pose to you. Firstly, if you win this superstar experience, valued at nearly $10,000, with thanks to Leon Gaffer Kia, who gets to go with you? Do you take one of your dogs?
7: I think Brian Adams might appreciate that in the audience. So
3: I don't need to ask then, where are you heading, to London or to Paris? It's Paris by the sounds of things. How good would this be? Yeah, Paris is the destination. It's a city of love. It is just an amazing place. I was there this time last year, and it just surprised the heck out of me. It is an absolutely brilliant city. You could be there. This prize comes with return airfares for two to Paris to see the one and only Brian Adams live at the Zenith in Paris. That is on December 3rd. You also get $5,000 worth of spending money, and you are on the standby list. Well done.
7: Oh, I've never been in Australia, and I couldn't think of a better way to do that. I've bought a passport.
3: Magnificent.
7: When are you going to use it? I'll go, I don't know.
3: Well, let's just write your name onto that standby list. Just hang on the line there, Gay. Another chance with Craig Pritchard coming up again very soon. To get yourself on the standby list here of Forever Classic 3GG.
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3: 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Well done to you, mate. Just on 9 to 9, we are looking sunny according to the Bureau. Light winds top around about 16 degrees, and right now we're sitting on 7.
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3: 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Thanks to Cozy Heaters, Warrigal, your chance to win a Weber Q Premium, valued at $550 plus a meat pack, thanks to the Grandy Butchers.

0: Yeah, how do you feel about a 30-minute music marathon? I agree. Yes, I'd love one as well. Forever Classic 3-Level, G, the latest from the newsroom, and we could get your name on the standby list after 9 this morning. 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
9: G'day there for Kilcunda today. Fair to good conditions, 2 to 3 foot swell, 3 knot offshore wind in from the north, high tide to 2 metres at 10 past 11, 14 in the drink and 7 outside. For the island, fair conditions, 1 to 3 foot swell, 3 knot cross shore wind in from the west, high tide to 1 metre just after 10, 14 in the drink and 12 outside. 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I'm Andy, and that's your 3GG surf report.
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12: It's currently 10 degrees right across Warragul to Ralgan and Pakenham. From the Capital Radio 3GG newsroom, I'm Scott Maiman. Tributes today for Tim Curry, the legendary film and TV actor who's died at the age of 80. He was best known for playing Dr. Frankenfurter in the cult classic The Rocky Horror Picture Show.
13: I'm just a sweet transvestite from transsexual Transylvania.
12: The British-born actor and singer had struggled with major health issues for many years after suffering a stroke in 2012. Victoria's Treasurer admits the state government could have been more transparent after revelations. Victorians have been paying for a secret tax to help fund the suburban rail loop. Stephanie Wacklerwick reports.
14: Since January last year, Victorians have been paying a 1% levy on all metropolitan and regional public

0: to foot the remaining third of the budget. But with the Commonwealth yet to provide the full third of the money, uncertainty remaining about where value capture is actually coming from and contingency funding running out, the auditor has found the project is likely to exceed its initial cost of $34.5 billion, its target of a 2035 opening also at risk. Stephanie Wacklowick, State Parliament, Melbourne.
1: The state government's opened its first offshore wind auction for Gippsland projects. Companies were invited to bid to supply the first 2 gigawatts of power to the grid, despite the first project not expected to enter the grid until 2035. By then, it'll be 7 years after the Yallourn Coal Power Station closed down. Victoria's Energy Minister Jacqueline Symes says the first auction alone will provide energy to power 1.5 million homes per year.
2: The first 2 gigawatts of offshore wind will support up to 3,000 jobs. 1,800 of those jobs will be ongoing. And it's $4.6 billion in Victoria, contributing to Victoria's GSP, including $3.1 billion for Gippsland communities, who will keep powering Victoria for decades thanks to this investment.
1: Gippsland farmers are again being reminded to review their security when it comes to diesel storage. The warning comes amid recent fuel thefts from rural properties. Police say the increasing fuel prices are making diesel a more attractive target for thieves, with farms across Gippsland in a vulnerable position. Police are reminding Gippslanders to lock it up, keep storage areas well lit, and install security cameras. An RAAF chaplain from Sale is now part of a new national advisory group in the hope of bringing policy reforms for veterans and their families. After 37 years in the Air Force, Reverend Kevin O'Sullivan is now one of the 16 members of a group advising the Veterans and Service Commissioner. Some of the issues being considered include healthcare, civilian transition, and mental health. He says he's hopeful his involvement will bring meaningful and lasting change. At Australia's largest country music festival in Tamworth, plans to honour Dolly Parton at next year's event. Tributes have continually flowed in for the legendary singer after her death yesterday at the age of 80.
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1: James Hird is keeping the door open to a return to Essendon. The Bombers Premiership captain says he spoke with Mark Bavay throughout the interview process for the job of the Bombers. And that's the latest news update. I'm Scott Mayman from the Capital Radio Newsroom.
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4: Andrew, and there's still a slow run on Main South Road after the Summerhill Boulevard heading northbound. As for your run into Melbourne, looking nice and clear on the Princess Freeway as well as the Pakenham Bypass. Once you do get onto the Monash, there are city-bound delays from the Eastlink through to Warragul Road. Get 3K off select MY26.5 ranges, plus the first 5 general services free. 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That's the latest 3GG Time Saver Traffic.
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1: Unleaded, $1.92 at the West End supermarket, Traralgon, $1.95 at the Metro in Morwell, and $2.09 at the San Remo United.
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6: It is 9:05. Yeah, according to the Bureau, it's grey at the moment, but will get sunny as your Thursday progresses. Light winds down at 6 overnight. Tomorrow we're looking partly cloudy, some showers in the late morning and afternoon. Light winds, a Friday top. 15 degrees, cloudy Saturday, some morning showers, light winds 15, and cloudy at this stage on Sunday, top around about 16 degrees today. 7 for Mount Baw, 13 for the Prom. We're looking at 15 for Druin, Warragul and Lee and Gather, 16 for Moe and Traralgon. Right now, Pakenham on 10, 9 degrees at Moe. It's 11 at Inverloch, and right now, Phillip Island also, 11 degrees.
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Tough choice, but this bit is easy. Just keep it on 3GG to win. 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

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Bryan Adams in Paris, December 3. Could be you heading there. 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

Still deciding? Duran Duran in London or Bryan Adams in Paris? 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

0: There is one of our last superstar experiences here at Forever Classic 531 3GG. It is the local breakfast. Great to have your company this morning. And a reminder, yeah, listen right across the workday for that cue to call. You need to get on the standby list to be one step closer. If you're not on the standby list for our superstar experience, you don't have the chance to win a $10,000 prize. In the meantime, the Bureau says sunny today. Eventually, it's a little bit grey at the moment, but still, it's dry. Light winds down at 6 overnight. Tomorrow, possible showers, a little cloudy. Top around 15, a cloudy 15 Saturday and Sunday at this stage. Cloudy again, some light westerly winds and a top around about 16 degrees. Kim Wilde, the Wilburys. We'll get that on the air for you next. 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

0: That right there is the sound of the Wool Breeze. This is the sound of Gippsland's forever classic 3GG. Welcome to Thursday. This is what it feels like, hey? Just on 17 away from 10 and barbecue bangers, your chance to get yourself on the standby list to win a fantastic Weber Q Premium thanks to Cozy Heaters in Warragul. This thing is an absolute beaut valued at $550. This morning, if you had have been able to finish the next line of this song... needed to say you can rely on the old man's money. Yeah, that would have got you on to the standby list in the draw for Father's Day. This is a brilliant prize, valued at around about $600. That also includes a meat pack, thanks to the Grandy's Butchers in Smith Street, Warragul. Your chance to go in the draw again tomorrow and all next week. Barbecue bangers. 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

0: 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It's been great having your company, our very first weather whiz kid for the day, done and dusted. 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Well done to Oliver this morning. In the meantime, that's it for me. However, Craig Pritchard standing by on the other side of the news. He's going to bring you some more love than you can handle. This one, as well from the boss. And this, from Robbie Williams, plus the chance to get on the standby list for 3GG's. Yeah, superstar experience. Listen out for that cue to call and good luck. 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
10: 11 degrees in Warrigal, 12 for both Traralgon and Pakenham. 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There's been a happy ending in the search for a missing elderly man from Victoria's High Country who's been found in East Gippsland. The man was last seen on Sunday night leaving the Harrietville Hotel after finishing dinner with his wife. He drove home while she walked, but instead it's understood the man drove in the opposite direction.